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1: All right, let's take a trip to Reno, Nevada, where Oscar is celebrating birthday tonight. Oscar, happy birthday. Welcome to the show.
2: Oh, thank you very much. This is my first time doing it, so it'd be kind of cool actually carrying out my shout-out, you know what I mean? My oral expression.
1: Yes, sir. Tell me who's on your mind tonight.
2: Yeah, I'm thinking about all my loved ones. Thinking about my my late father, Oscar Sr., my brother that's on in his fourth tour. His name's Eric, and my lovely wife that's always with me and supports me. And just all my loved ones, my mom, you know, just everybody, covering everybody.
1: You know, you are one of the richest people out there, and I don't mean monetarily, I don't mean with money, but with love. It sounds like you're surrounded by a whole bunch of amazing people that you love and that love you right back, Oscar.
2: All right, thank you. And what station should I listen to, and when would I know that it's on, or do I just keep listening?
1: Well, we are on the radio right now at this exact moment.
2: Hey, thank you very much. Thank you so much. That means a lot to me. Thank you.
1: God bless you and your family. We'll talk soon. Thanks, Oscar.
2: You as well. Thank you.

0: It is so darn good to see you tonight. Welcome to the Sunday Night Slow Jam. Just in case it's your very first time listening to the show, we're going to play all your favorite love songs, the classics from back in the day. My favorite part of the recipe, my favorite ingredient is you and your phone calls. When you call us tonight with your oral expressions, 877-209-0631. 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
1: This is Lexi from Duluth, Minnesota. I'm sending oral expression to my husband, Jacob Johnson. I just wanted to say I miss you and I love you so much, babe.
2: Hey, yo, it's Nick from Gary, Indiana. I just want to get my oral expression, all my peace out there. Y'all have a blessed one. We'll catch y'all later.
3: My name is Shakia. I'm from Salt Lake City, Utah. And this oral expression goes out to the love of my life, Libby Goodheim. I know things have been so crazy and hectic, but just know I love you. And I appreciate everything that you do to me, you and I forever.
4: Hi, this is Lala calling from Fort Lauderdale, Florida. My oral expression is to Robert Alvarez in Punta Gorda, Florida. You're the love of my life. I love you so much.
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22: Tonight, skies are going to be partly cloudy with a low temperature in the mid to upper 70s. And then just a scattered thunderstorm or two moving through mid-afternoon to early evening on Monday. Highs will be in the low to mid-90s. From the StormTrack 9 Weather Center, I'm senior meteorologist Bill Race.
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1: Hi, I would like to make an oral expression.
2: Sure. What's your name?
1: Jessica.
2: Where are you calling in from tonight?
1: Tri-Cities, Washington.
2: All right. And who's on your mind? Who are you thinking about?
1: My husband, Kenneth Robinson. He's in Shelton, Washington right now. Just want to let him know that I love him and that I miss him.
2: Tell me about Kenneth.
1: Kenneth is my husband. We've been together for over 30 years. Been married for 10. Been through it all. But we're still right here, right next to each other.
2: 30 years, that's incredible.
1: Yeah. Yep. Since we were 13.
2: Unbelievable. Where did you first meet?
1: In middle school.
2: In middle school. And who liked who first?
1: Honestly, he commented on my butt, told me that I had a nice butt. That's how we started dating.
2: in middle school, huh?
1: Yes.
2: Wow.
1: Yes.
2: Look
1: yes,
2: at that.
1: Funny.
2: Did you run away and scream? Or
1: no. No.
2: What a great story. And 30 years later, here you are.
1: Yeah. Yep. And then just had our 10-year anniversary. It was great.
2: Congratulations. By the way, I've always wanted to use that pickup line. I was just always afraid it would backfire and it wouldn't work. But it worked in your case.
1: It worked for me, and I'm still together.

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1: Hi, this is Jasmine from Norfolk, Nebraska. I would like to make an oral expression to my boyfriend, Travis Moreland, in El Dorado, Kansas. I appreciate everything you do for me. I miss you, and I can't wait to see you this weekend. I hope you have a good night.
2: This is Lupe Jimenez from Las Vegas, Nevada. This goes to Maribel Villegas, all the way from Visalia, California. I just want to say, even though we're separated, my heart beats for nobody else but you.
3: Hi, this is Lacey Glover, and I'm from Dallas, Texas, and I'm sending an oral expression to my husband, Kedrick Glover, in Amarillo, Texas. Daddy, I love you so much, and I miss you every single day.
4: Hi, this is Jen from Red Lake, Minnesota. I want to give an oral expression out to the love of my life, Gunn. I just want to let you know that I love you very much, and that you're going to be my future husband. I love you, baby.
0: I got to manifest that. He may not know it, but you know it, and you just manifested it. He will be your future husband. Jennifer Lopez will be my future wife. I said it. Now it's got to happen. Right? And then how it works? We'll check the apology line and kick off hour number two of tonight's Sunday Night Slow Jams next. This hour is brought to you by Convict Records, presenting Akon, Ringtone,

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My name is R-Dub. I'm a little old school. I'm not going to lie. I still see the value, the specialness of

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21: Another very hot day today with high temperatures in the upper 90s and heat indexes from 105 to 110, and it looks dry for today. Tonight, lows in the mid to upper 70s, mostly clear, and then a period of storms possible on Monday afternoon. From the StormTrack 9 Weather Center, I'm senior meteorologist Bill Race.
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1: This is Mason from Tucson, Arizona. Want to apologize to my old friend, Sienna. Sienna, I'm sorry. I know how many times I broke your heart. Not really on purpose or anything, but I'm really sorry for that. All I want is your forgiveness and to be able to still talk to you and stuff, right?
2: Ashley, my name is Demetrius Stout. I'm from Valdosta, Georgia. I'm sorry what I did to you. Just accept my apology.
3: Lily Beth Robledo, I just want to give you a shout out and tell you I'm sorry for all the times that I hurt you, baby. You're my queen. You're my soulmate, and I will never forget you, and I always want to be with you. So never forget that, baby. This is Pablo Robledo out of Oklahoma City.

0: 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I want to thank this radio station, the one you're listening to right now. 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
1: 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I just want to say I love you, and happy anniversary.
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3: 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I just want to say that I love you so much, and I miss you, and I can't wait to hang out with you.
4: Hi, my name is Raynell Lacey. I'm from San Antonio, Texas. I want to leave an oral expression for my husband, Sean. Can't wait to Saturday so we can see you. I love you so much, babe. Good night. Talk to you in the morning.
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10: Tonight, skies are going to be partly cloudy with a low temperature in the mid to upper 70s. And then just a scattered thunderstorm or two moving through mid-afternoon to early evening on Monday. Highs will be in the low to mid-90s. From the StormTrack 9 Weather Center, I'm senior meteorologist Bill Race.
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1: R-Dub, my brother, what's going on?
2: What's going on, my brother from another mother? What are you doing tonight?
1: Oh, just jamming out to your Sunday Night Slow Jams, man. I was hoping to make an oral expression.
2: I appreciate that so much. 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
1: My name's Stephen Taylor, and I'm calling from Wichita Falls, Texas.
2: Stephen, stop right here. I just got your message, and I wanted to say thank you so much for the kind words, man. I really appreciate that.
1: Oh, yes, sir, man. You got me through 3 years of being incarcerated, hard times, and I listen to you every Sunday night, and, you know, it gave me strength and helped me get through. I appreciate you, brother.
2: You know, and this is for everyone listening, I listen to every single message that comes into this radio station, and sometimes it takes days to listen to them all, but I listen to every single one, and every message I get means so much to me, and yours meant so much to me, man. So first of all, just to thank you for that, man. I'm glad you're still listening. Let's make an oral expression to the one you're thinking about. What is her name?
1: Her name is Maddie Apperson.
2: All right, let's do it. What do you want to tell Maddie?
1: I just want to let her know that I'm thinking about her tonight. You know, she's very beautiful, and she's a very special girl, and she deserves to be happy, and I hope to be the man to make her happy one day. And she's feeling a little under the weather. Her back's hurting her, and I just want her to know that I'm thinking about her and hope she feels better tonight.
3: Right from the start, you were a thief. You stole my heart, and I, your willing victim.

0: 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Long distance love from Connie in San Antonio, Texas, to Lamont in Norfolk, Virginia. I'm thinking about you always, and I can't wait to see you. From Sean to Sandy in Lafayette, Indiana, I love you. I'm thinking about you, and good night. And from Rosa to Alexander in Beaumont, Texas, love you, and I miss you, and I'm glad we're tuned in together listening to Sunday Night Slow Jams, even though physically we're apart. And really, that's what the show is all about. I love that. That's an amazing message. Even if the one you love is 1,000 miles away, if you're both listening to the show tonight, it's like you're together. 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From Tiana in Sheridan, Oregon, for Robert, I love you, and I can't wait till you're right next to me. Ruben to Brandy in Las Cruces, New Mexico, I love you, and you're my winning lottery ticket in life. Aaron to Crystal in Sanger, California, I'll never love anybody like I love you. Alicia's in Albuquerque for Matthew in Santa Fe, New Mexico. Kaylee and Tyler in Tulsa, Oklahoma. 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Marissa's in Austin, Texas for Fabs in Beaumont, Texas tonight. Misty and Mikey in Salem, Oregon. 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
15: Another very hot day today with high temperatures in the upper 90s and heat indexes from 105 to 110, and it looks dry for today. Tonight, lows in the mid to upper 70s, mostly clear, and then a period of storms possible on Monday afternoon. From the StormTrack 9 Weather Center, I'm senior meteorologist Bill Race.
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2: Hi, my name is Mary Rendon from Gardena, California. And I want to apologize, and I hope he accepts it. Manuel Henry Rivera from Buena Park. And I just hope he knows that I miss him and I love him a lot. So I hope he accepts my apology. I love you.
3: Misha, Great Falls, Montana. Kenny, I'm sorry, and I hope you can forgive me.
4: Mariah from Aurora, Colorado, to Keith Perez. 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
2: 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I miss you, and I will see you soon.
3: 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Number one in PlayStation 4. You got it, bro.
4: 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I just want to tell you that I love you and I miss you so much. I hope you have a good night, babe. I love you. Bye-bye.
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13: 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This is Professor John Davis at Kia Cleveland on South Lee Highway, and this is Car Buying 101. 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
16: Tonight, skies are going to be partly cloudy with a low temperature in the mid to upper 70s. And then just a scattered thunderstorm or two moving through mid-afternoon to early evening on Monday. Highs will be in the low to mid-90s. From the StormTrack 9 Weather Center, I'm Senior Meteorologist Bill Race.
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1: Hello.
2: Hello.
1: Who is this?
2: You called me. Who's this?
1: Is this R-Dub?
2: Yes, sir. Yes, sir. Who's this?
1: This is Demetrius Carter.
2: Demetrius. I think I just talked to your girlfriend. Yeah. What's your girl's name, Demetrius?
1: Jana.
2: Yes, I just talked to Jana. Are you with her right now?
1: Yeah.
2: She could have just passed the phone, but that's okay. Welcome to the show, Demetrius. What do you want to tell Jana tonight?
1: I'll tell her that I love her. We've been talking since we were 15. I'll be 29 at the end of the month, this month. So it's been quite some time. Just tell her that I love her, and I hope that we spend a lot of merciful and joyful years in the future together.
2: Man, that's a love story if I ever heard one. My friend, thank you so much for sharing that with us tonight, Demetrius.
1: No problem. Thank you for allowing me to.

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It's Nelly. My favorite thing to do every Sunday night is find a radio station that plays slow jams. Lay back, chill. 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

0: It's the Sunday Night Slow Jams with R-Dub. I'm going to try to get as many oral expressions on the air as possible. We get over 10,000 every Sunday, man. People are mad when I don't get to their oral expression. But it's, truth be told, it's physically impossible. We've tried. It's physically impossible to play all 10,000 oral expressions in one show. We've tried. I've tried for 30 years. There's no way. We will get as many people on the air as possible. So I wanted to say thank you for your patience. Isabel for Adam in Port Arthur, Texas. You're my peace, my comfort, and my home, and I love you. Latricia to Carlos in West Virginia. I love you. I'm thinking about you, and good night. And from Jose to wife Ruby in Amarillo, Texas, where they hear slow jams 5 nights a week. I love you and I appreciate all you do for me and Lucy. These are online expressions from slowjams.com. From Aaron to Corey in Madison, Alabama. I love you and I appreciate you. From Kobe to wife Heather in El Dorado, Illinois. I love you so very much. And thank you for being everything I've ever needed. Damon for Angela in Caldwell, Idaho. He's thinking about you. From Travis to Trisha in Cooksville, Maryland. Trisha to Timmy in Farmington, New Mexico. Marie to George in Tucson, Arizona. Isabella to Donnie in Anchorage, Alaska. And Violet to Iggy in New London, Connecticut. I feel like I took a trip around the world, but without the jet lag. We're going to come back, check the apology line, and give you the fourth and final hour of Sunday Night Slow Jams.
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8: Another very hot day today with high temperatures in the upper 90s and heat indexes from 105 to 110, and it looks dry for today. Tonight, lows in the mid to upper 70s, mostly clear, and then a period of storms possible on Monday afternoon. From the StormTrack 9 Weather Center, I'm senior meteorologist Bill Race.
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13: 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I'm R-Dub kicking off another full hour of Sunday night slow jams right now.

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3: Hi, this is Megan. Michael, I love you, baby. I'm sorry for always giving you such a hard time. I hope tonight you have a better night or a better day than yesterday. See you soon, baby. I'm sorry.
4: This is Devin Demerson. I would like to send an apology out to an ex of mine. Her name is Courtney. I love you. I miss you. I've been thinking about you. And I pray that God continues to watch over you, keep you in his arms. I really do miss you.
5: This is Megan. I want to say I'm sorry to Robert Gonzalez. I'm sorry for putting you through everything that I put you through in the past. And I hope you find happiness.
6: But I understand why. See, it's burning me to hold on to this. I know this is something I gotta do. But that don't mean I want to. What I'm trying to say is that I love you. I feel like this is coming to an end. And it's better for me to

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It's your nephew, Baby Bash, on the Ultimate Slow Jam Show, the Sunday Night Slow Jams, with my boy R-Dub. Already, baby.

0: So a lot of people tune into the Sunday Night Slow Jams. I think it's something like 4 or 5.5 million every Sunday night, last time I checked. But not everyone stays till the end. Only my OGs, the real Sunday Night Slow Jams aficionados. That's you. So thank you for being up here. Please identify yourself. You're up late with us. I want to know who you are. You can reach out on our IG or drop a comment, facebook.com/slowjams. Hour number 4, we are so ready.
1: 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The message is going to Donnie Gunn. I love and miss you, baby. Can't wait for you to get home.
2: My name is Chase Cato. I'm from Wichita, Kansas. And I just want to sit there and tell Kelsey that I know we've been through the worst of the worst, and but I just want to tell you that I love you no matter what. Thank you so much for not giving up on me.
3: Hi, this is Olivia from Stockton, California. And I want to give a oral expression to Oscar. I just want to say that I love you and thank you for being the best man out there.
4: My name is Virginia Sanchez, Amarillo, Texas. I'd like to give an oral expression to my husband, Jimmy Sanchez. I wanted to let him know that I love him and miss him. I love him past forever and all eternity.
0: All right, time to kiss him through the phone. Your goodnight kisses. We'll take him right now, 877-209-0631. And the rest of the Sunday Night Slow Jam start next.
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20: Tonight, skies are going to be partly cloudy with a low temperature in the mid to upper 70s. And then just a scattered thunderstorm or two moving through mid-afternoon to early evening on Monday. Highs will be in the low to mid-90s. From the Storm Track 9 Weather Center, I'm senior meteorologist Bill Race.
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that I feel for you. 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
1: Yes, I'm trying to do an oral expression.
2: Sure, let's do it. What's your name and where are you calling from?
1: Mimi. I'm calling from Tulsa, Oklahoma.
2: Hello, Mimi. How are things in Tulsa tonight?
1: Oh, just fine. Just now getting off work.
2: Okay. What do you do, Mimi? What do you work at?
1: Home health.
2: You've been taking care of people all day. Now it's time to take care of yourself. Some self-care with some slow jams. Ain't that right, Mimi?
1: Yes, sir.
2: Okay. Well, let me take care of you tonight, Mimi. Who are we thinking about? Who's your oral expression to?
1: My oral expression goes to Christopher.
2: Okay. What are we telling Christopher tonight?
1: That I love him, I miss him, and I will see him soon. Good night and sweet dreams.
2: All right, Mimi. Anything else we can do for you tonight?
1: That's it. Thank you.
2: Thank you for listening. Enjoy the show.
1: Love you like a brother. Treat you like a friend. Respect you like a lover.

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1: Could you like a friend?
0: Never gotta swing that.
1: Just got you like a love.
0: Never gotta swing that.
2: Hi, we're All For One.
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0: This is Zini, Reno, Nevada, 95.5. I want to give a good night kiss to my kiddos, Zachary and King.
1: Mwah. Hi, this is Jeremy from South Whitley, Indiana. I want to blow my kiss to Allie. I love you. I miss you.
2: This is Chelsea from Odessa, Texas, giving a good night kiss to my husband, Brayden. I love you so much. Mwah. Good night, baby. Bye.

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1: 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At the very least, next Sunday night, it is. We never say goodbye, only good night. Until next time. Thanks for coming through. You've been listening to Sunday Night Slow Jams. My name's R-Dub. We'll see you real soon. 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
13: 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This is Professor John Davis at Kia Cleveland on South Lee Highway, and this is Car Buying 101. 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
1: Another very hot day today with high temperatures in the upper 90s and heat indexes from 105 to 110, and it looks dry for today. Tonight, lows in the mid to upper 70s, mostly clear, and then a period of storms possible on Monday afternoon. From the StormTrack 9 Weather Center, I'm senior meteorologist Bill Race.
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0: Another very hot day today with high temperatures in the upper 90s and heat indexes from 105 to 110, and it looks dry for today. Tonight, lows in the mid to upper 70s, mostly clear, and then a period of storms possible on Monday afternoon. From the StormTrack 9 Weather Center, I'm senior meteorologist Bill Race.
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5: Tonight, skies are going to be partly cloudy with a low temperature in the mid to upper 70s. And then just a scattered thunderstorm or two moving through mid-afternoon to early evening on Monday. Highs will be in the low to mid 90s. From the Storm Track 9 Weather Center, I'm Senior Meteorologist.

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0: There's just something about Friday nights in the fall. The parking lot fills up, friends are gathering, the cheerleaders are ready, and the whole town is counting down to kickoff. Let's play some football. 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
1: Another very hot day today with high temperatures in the upper 90s and heat indexes from 105 to 110, and it looks dry for today. Tonight, lows in the mid to upper 70s, mostly clear, and then a period of storms possible on Monday afternoon. From the StormTrack 9 Weather Center, I'm senior meteorologist Bill Race.
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8: Another very hot day today with high temperatures in the upper 90s and heat indexes from 105 to 110, and it looks dry for today. Tonight, lows in the mid to upper 70s, mostly clear, and then a period of storms possible on Monday afternoon. From the StormTrack 9 Weather Center, I'm senior meteorologist Bill Race.
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7: Tennessee Valley weather.
8: Tonight, skies are going to be partly cloudy with a low temperature in the mid to upper 70s. And then just a scattered thunderstorm or two moving through mid-afternoon to early evening on Monday. Highs will be in the low to mid 90s. From the Storm Track 9 Weather Center, I'm Senior Media.

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2: Another very hot day today with high temperatures in the upper 90s and heat indexes from 105 to 110, and it looks dry for today. Tonight, lows in the mid to upper 70s, mostly clear, and then a period of storms possible on Monday afternoon. From the StormTrack 9 Weather Center, I'm Senior Meteorologist Bill Race.

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6: Tonight, skies are going to be partly cloudy with a low temperature in the mid to upper 70s. And then just a scattered thunderstorm or two moving through mid-afternoon to early evening on Monday. Highs will be in the low to mid-90s. From the StormTrack 9 Weather Center, I'm senior meteorologist.

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3: weather. Another very hot day today with high temperatures in the upper 90s and heat indexes from 105 to 110. And it looks dry for today. Tonight, lows in the mid to upper 70s, mostly clear, and then a period of storms possible on Monday afternoon. From the StormTrack 9 Weather Center, I'm senior meteorologist Bill Race.
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6: Tonight, skies are going to be partly cloudy with a low temperature in the mid to upper 70s. And then just a scattered thunderstorm or two moving through mid-afternoon to early evening on Monday. Highs will be in the low to mid 90s. From the StormTrack 9 Weather Center, I'm Senior

0: There's just something about Friday nights in the fall. 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
12: We are weather alert for Monday afternoon into Monday evening. Mostly clear skies tonight, lows in the mid-70s, a period of thunderstorms mid-afternoon to early evening on Monday, highs in the mid-90s, and then those storms will be ending. From the Storm Track 9 Weather Center, I'm senior meteorologist Bill Race.

to get you. Walking a straight line, I need me a breakthrough. 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
3: 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This is Professor John Davis at Kia Cleveland on South Lee Highway. And this is Car Buying 101. 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
6: Tennessee Valley weather.
7: Very hot today with a chance for scattered storms this afternoon and evening. Some could become strong to severe. Highs in the upper 90s, but feels like temps above 100. Tonight, a few storms possible early, lows in the low to mid 70s. Tuesday and Wednesday feature mostly to partly sunny skies with high temps in the low to mid 90s. From the Storm Track 9 Weather Center, I'm meteorologist

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2: Petty Monday. Revenge can be sweet and funny.
3: And that's what we're looking for. Funny, petty, and we are all petty at some point in our lives. Our phone number is 800-543-3548. We got one here on the text that came in early, and it says, if any video says the word viral in the first few seconds, I scroll past it. Hashtag Petty Monday. Yeah. Don't give them a, they're already viral. Why are you going to hook them up? I was petty over the weekend because there was a gentleman cheering for the incorrect soccer team, a.k.a. not my daughter's.
4: Right.
3: And the son, I noticed, was hitting my watch just perfectly to where I could do the little glare thing. So I was hitting him on the side of the cheek. And I think it was kind of burning a little bit because I kept seeing him like do the looking around thing.
0: Yes.
3: I was just... I don't know what was going on in the game, but my laser pointing was on point.
5: You were reflecting sun at him?
3: I was reflecting sun at him, and it was just, he had glasses on, too, so it was just hitting just right. I was like,
4: oh, wow.
3: Yeah, you take that. You never found out it was me. If you're listening this morning, take that.
5: It was you.
3: That was me.
0: And that's the kind of petty we're looking for.
3: That's what we're looking for. So we'll take your calls here shortly. Kelly just got back from a trip over the weekend with her husband. How was
5: it? Whirlwind trip. Well, my husband goes to the Sturgis Motorcycle Rally. Yeah. He's gone every year for the past 5 years. But we only had a quick weekend to run up. So we had to fly up, rent a car the whole weekend. He's like, FOMO. He's missing because everybody's on a motorcycle riding around. But gotcha. We did get to go for a little bit for a ride. But we went up. We were in Sturgis, but we stayed in Deadwood, which is so historic. Where Wild Bill Hickok got, shot and killed.
6: Yeah. Oh, there's a show called Deadwood, right?
5: Yeah.
0: I got a cousin named Deadwood.
5: And I saw, we stayed in a historic hotel that was supposed to be haunted, but I never saw a ghost. I was kind of hoping for that. But, yeah, we had a great time. We went up to Mount Rushmore. It's like I told Alan, we'll just do everything. There's a long trail you can take, but they say it's treacherous because... the steps you have to take.
3: Love treachery.
5: And I'm like, you have to kind of stop and rest. But we did it. I'm so glad we did. And we got as close as we could to Mount Rushmore.
3: How many miles do you think that hike is?
5: It's about a half mile.
3: Okay.
5: But you're going upstairs. And if you're out of shape, you've got a lot of tourists.
3: It hits hard, yeah.
0: Now, you know how when you go see some monuments or some, they say it's kind of underwhelming when you see it in person? Was it that way? Or would you call it a really amazing?
4: Whelming.
5: Well, I thought it was really amazing. I wish we could have gotten a little bit closer. I can see why we couldn't. Yeah. But I saw a chipmunk in the wild.
3: A chipmunk.
5: A chipmunk.
3: Different than a squirrel.
5: A chipmunk in the wild.
6: Was it little?
5: Tiny? Very tiny. Huh.
3: Did you do the...
5: No, it was just running around. We had a beautiful time, and we can't wait to go back. They're having a horrible heat wave there. We thought South Dakota, we're going to be wearing jackets. Yeah. It was like 95.
0: Oh, man.
5: We were flying in, and I was like, is that dirt? And they're like, no, that's burnt grass.
6: Because
5: the grass
6: what?
5: Is just, there's no rain, and it looks like... It looks like hills of dirt.
6: Oh,
5: and
6: wow.
5: It's brown grass.
3: Speaking of heat waves, have you seen that the heat wave in Europe is so bad that it's caused the levels of the Danube River to go down, and it's exposing World War II era ships.
6: Whoa.
3: Like shipwrecks and stuff. Yeah, really? Warships that were deliberately sunk by Nazis in 1944. They also discovered German motorcycle, an unexploded British bomb, and even ancient Roman artifacts just because the levels have gone down.
5: Wow. I guess that's the bright side.
3: Isn't
5: I guess
3: crazy?
5: You can see some cool stuff.
0: Yeah.
3: Now, we were talking about this behind the scenes because Sturgis, where you and Alan just spent the weekend at, is known to be rambunctious.
5: Well,
3: and,
5: during motorcycle week,
3: and lots
5: half
3: of...
5: a million motorcyclers and riders come up there and flood. And so they have to bring in traveling nurses, and they have to bring in traveling entertainers.
3: Right. Yeah.
5: Stop it.
3: Entertainers.
5: Youngblood is performing this week. Youngblood, Miranda Lambert.
6: Oh, you love Youngblood.
5: They have all these bands up there performing.
3: And a lot of the heat wave, a lot of pasties, from what I gather.
5: Well, you can be topless, but you have to have your nipples covered. So you see a lot of women.
3: Yeah.
5: As long as your nipples are covered, you can go out in the streets.
6: This is only in Sturgis or all of South Dakota?
3: I think in the world.
5: But this is during motorcycle rally. So you can see, there'll be women out there with like X tapes of X on their boobs or body paint. What? They have bikini motorcycle washes.
1: Wow.
4: Did you partake in this activity?
5: No.
6: Oh. If you were there for more day.
7: I could have given you my logo pasty. Yeah.
5: But I saw so many. It's so fun because you almost down get to hatch. Like women, you see these really, you could tell they're coming from their everyday life, but they get to go be a biker chick. I told Alan.
7: You
3: should try it.
5: I was looking in some of the stores. I'm like, I could wear that outfit, but I was only there for a couple of days. I was like, if we go back.
3: Next year.
1: You got an outfit.
6: I might. You would go all in?
5: You wouldn't believe what some of those ladies are riding in.
7: Halloween.
5: Stripper heels like this on the bikes with stripper heels. I saw sequin chaps, a lot of buttless chaps.
3: A lot of buttless.
6: The outfit that you looked at and you said, I could do that. What did it look? What was it?
5: It was sort of like just like a motorcycle, like a sleeveless tank top thing with like an eagle on it and, you know, like a motorcycle vibe and some jeans. I don't think I'm a fishnet and hot pants type of girl.
3: And pasties,
6: but
3: you could be.
5: I could be for that weekend.
6: At least for a weekend.
3: Motorcycle
6: Kelly cosplay.
3: Coming in hot next year.
7: Yeah.
5: Maybe.
6: Pretty awesome.
3: Well, glad you guys had fun. It does sound like you guys had a blast out there. You like that?
7: Yeah, I like that.
3: We got a new Petty song. Our phone number is 800-543-3548. Hold up one second. Let's start it off here with Sarah. Hello, Sarah.
8: Hi, good morning. Good
7: morning.
3: All right, Sarah, are you the giver or receiver of the Petty?
8: We are the giver of the Petty.
3: Oh, yes, queen. Go ahead and share.
8: All right. So a couple weeks ago, my husband and I had to run some errands. We go to Home Depot, and as we're pulling in, this guy is driving, like, erratically through the parking lot. Cuts us off, almost hits us. So we both park, and we're walking in at the same time. So, of course, my husband says something to him.
3: Yeah.
8: Nothing crazy, but just, you know, hey, dude, watch your driving. The guy gets mouthy back. We go inside, we get what we need, and as we're leaving, I'm like, hey, you know what? We need a no soliciting sign for our door. We go get one, and I see a student parking magnet.
3: Yep.
8: Like, be patient, student driver.
3: Uh-huh.
8: So I grab that, and as we're walking out, I stick it on the back of his car.
7: I'm down with
8: that. That's our car. And I'm waiting for him to come out. He comes out and he's like looking for us. He's looking for confrontation. I'm recording him the whole time. He does not notice it. So he drives off with the student driver magnet on his vehicle.
3: And to this day, that man still is a student driver.
7: Sarah, that's excellent
3: Petty right there.
7: Love it.
3: That's level A right there. All right, let's see. Hannah, how are you doing?
9: I'm good. How are you?
3: Doing excellent. I hear your husband upset you a little bit and you had to get back at him, huh?
9: I did. I was about 6 months pregnant at the time. This was a few years ago. It was a few days before Christmas, and he was super excited about going to play golf. And so I was on the potty making number one, and he decided to barge in. And he and all of his manliness, sense of humor, told me that I was wider, W-I-D-E-R, than the toilet seat. So being since 6 months pregnant, I was crying my eyes out, like, just profusely all night. And then I had the bright idea. I was like, you know what? He's going to play golf tomorrow, so I think I'm going to take his putter to work with me. And I waited until he got to the golf course because I could track him. And then I texted him a picture of his putter in my office chair. I was like, did you forget something?
3: Yes.
9: And so he came all the way back to my work and hands and knees apologized to me and my coworkers ate it up. So
3: No way.
7: Man.
3: What are we doing, fellas?
5: Not thinking.
3: What are we doing?
9: Not at all, but huge fan of the show. Been listening since I was a kid, and I love you all.
5: Oh, Thank you very much.
3: And you had that baby?
9: She's two now, and I have another one on the way. So
6: congrats.
3: Did your husband learn his lesson?
9: He did. So far, so good. I mean, you know, we still got a ways to go, but he hasn't made the same mistake twice.
3: Yeah, if Hannah's husband's listening, the correct way to go about it is like, dang, babe, are you even pregnant?
9: That would be the smart way to do it.
3: Hannah, thank you for sharing. Have a wonderful day.
9: You too. Thank you.
3: Bye. What's up, Sarah?
8: Hi, good morning.
3: Good morning. We cannot wait to hear about the pettiness going on in your life. What happened?
8: Okay, so a couple years ago, my husband was being petty with me. I was doing a lot of shopping, and he kept finding, you know, the little plastic fastener that keeps the price tag to the clothing?
3: Yep.
8: He kept finding the little plastic pieces everywhere, and I don't know how, they got everywhere when I would cut them off. So he got petty. He started collecting them, and anytime he would find them, he would put them in inconvenient places, like on my toothbrush or in my makeup or in my shoes. So I decided to out-petty his petty. So one day, we're getting ready for bed. I'm laying in bed. He comes over, pulls the sheets back on his side of the bed, and there were the 5,000 plastic fasteners I purchased from Amazon and laid out all over his side of the bed.
3: Well done, Sarah.
7: Oh, my God.
3: Yeah. Don't you throw my shopping in my face, sir.
8: He's never messed with me again.
3: Oh, yeah. I don't blame him.
5: Good.
3: Excellent petty right there. Well done. Thank you for your call.
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10: Everything's running smooth as we start this Monday morning. I hope it stays that way. All the interstates are clear and the secondary routes look great as well. Have a great Monday morning commute.
11: A warm and muggy morning with mostly clear skies, then very hot today with a chance for scattered storms this afternoon and evening. Some could become strong to severe, highs in the upper 90s, but feels like temps above 100. Tonight, a few storms possible early, lows in the low to mid 70s. Tuesday, partly sunny with high temps in the low 90s. From the Storm Track 9 Weather Center, I'm meteorologist Olivia Glass.
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4: Hey, Lauren.
5: Okay. My dad is a lawyer. This happened about, oh my gosh, I was 21 years old, so it's been a couple years. My dad texted me and asked if I could come by his office, and I was like, oh yeah, why not? Because I thought, you know, maybe he's going to buy me some lunch or something. So I jumped in the shower and I got to my dad's office in like my pajamas and wet hair. And there is a man sitting there in his office across from him. And I'm like, oh, hello. And then I instantly knew my dad was trying to set me up on some kind of a weird date with one of his clients.
4: Okay.
6: Okay, interesting where this could go.
4: Uh-huh.
5: So then I'm like, oh, great. Who is this man? And he introduced himself. He was like a doctor at the hospital or something like that. He was way older than 21. He was, I think, 31 or something. Basically too old for me at this age. So my dad was like, oh, yeah, he's new in town and he just wants to see if you want to go eat or something sometime. And I'm like, oh, yeah, okay. And I'm like, yeah, maybe sometime. And then he pops up and he's like, okay, how about tonight? I'll pick you up at 6, blah, blah, blah. And I'm like, oh my gosh, like right now. So I was like, okay. So I, you know, went home and got ready. And then he pulled up to my house, comes gets me at the door. And he is like, maybe like 5'2", which is fine. I'm not, you know, against the short kings or anything.
7: Yeah,
5: exactly.
8: How tall are you?
5: I'm 5'5".
8: Okay.
5: So not, you know, super tall, but... Mm-hmm. Anyway, we go to the restaurant. Basically, the entire time since we got there, he just keeps talking about how during medical school he was really depressed. And I am just like, okay, you know, like trying to figure out what you talk to him about because I'm 21. So I just ordered a whole bottle of wine because I'm like, well, might as well.
7: He's a doctor. He can afford it. Uh-huh.
9: For the table.
5: Exactly. Exactly.
6: No, for me, you can get whatever you want.
5: So I'm just like drinking away, barely talking, just kind of going like, uh-huh, yeah, you know, to everything he says. But then he's like tearing up halfway through our little dinner date, you know, just talking about his life and how he wants to be married in 6 months and start having kids and blah, blah, blah. And I'm like, I can barely take care of my dog. Like, I have not even like thought about that. I am 21 years old. So then he takes me home. He like went into, I don't know if he was going to hug me, kiss me. I don't know. But I kind of just did like an awkward little side hug. And then I was like, okay, bye. And then he texts me the next day and was like, I had a really good time. And I just wanted to see where your head was at because I know like I'm wanting to move pretty fast and be married in the next, you know, 6 months. And I'm like, no, like that did not go well. Like, I don't know what date you were on, but it was not this one. So super awkward. I just kind of stopped texting him and I was super mad at my dad. And then the worst part is after I got my first nursing job, he worked at the hospital.
2: No!
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4: Now, something that maybe brings a lot of people anxiety is something to wear when you're asked to go to a nice restaurant. It gives me anxiety.
6: A dress code?
4: Yeah, the dress. Like, if somebody says, let's go to a steakhouse, yeah. I automatically go like, oh.
6: I thought you just let Kenzie dress you.
4: What am I going to wear?
6: Don't worry about it.
4: Well, yeah, in my case, my wife will help dress me, but my wife will then sit in the closet and go, I don't know what to wear. I don't have anything. Let's cancel the reservation. It's really
8: bad. But I love an opportunity to dress up.
4: Right.
9: Does Kinsey have any say with how many buttons you unbutton?
4: Yeah.
9: Like in Miami.
4: Like in Miami, we're doing Miami buttons, so we went low.
10: It's different in Miami.
4: Yeah. You got to go low.
7: That's true.
9: Real low.
4: And Kinsey has this thing where, like, my for some reason, when we go dancing, my buttons start at the top, and they just, by the end of the night, go down. Mm-hmm. And I don't recall undoing them myself, but I must be doing it while I'm dancing. But this restaurant in Florida, this steakhouse, has fixed that problem for all of us. We don't have to worry about what to wear. Because on Mondays, they offer nude dining.
10: Oh no.
11: When are we going?
4: Isn't that cool? And it's not something you would walk into. Thankfully, they sell tickets specifically for nude dining. It's $250 for men.
7: $250?
4: $150 for women.
10: Why is that? That's very sexist.
4: Right? Why do we have to pay more?
10: I would sue.
4: And
10: there's a lawsuit there.
4: If you come as a couple, it's $300.
11: Okay.
8: And if you spill something on yourself.
7: No need to get up.
10: It's not napkins.
4: Yeah, you're not going to stay in any shirts.
7: So do you get undressed in the restaurant? Do you just roll up to the valet?
4: I think you show up to the restaurant. They must have the undressing room, and then you just walk out there.
9: The undressing room?
8: Are the waiters also nude?
4: No, they're dressed.
7: Boom.
10: I think if you're eating naked, that would be like the best diet plan, right?
7: Yeah,
10: because you see in real time what it's doing
9: with
10: to your
9: a bunch
10: body.
9: Of beers. Yeah,
7: that's true.
10: I look like this because I'm eating that.
11: Like, so actually, I'm not that hungry.
8: Yeah, suddenly I'll have a water. I'll have a water on the rocks.
4: And how many couples probably would get in a fight because the guy gets the wandering eye and he's like can't stop staring?
11: Well, that's why we went.
9: Or what if it was a first date?
11: Like we came to this nude establishment and you're gonna get mad at me because I'm looking.
4: Right.
11: What? Why else are we here?
8: It was your idea to come.
4: Exactly. Well, isn't that a cool, interesting idea?
7: No, it's not cool.
4: I'm not going to do it myself, but it's interesting.
7: It's interesting, I guess, but not, no.
9: Do you think we, as a family, could recover from that?
10: No.
9: Like, after going to a dinner and looking at each other's stuff, do you think we could come to work the next day?
8: No, I know enough about y'all.
4: Yeah, I don't.
11: The thing is we're all born naked.
4: And we are.
11: It's just the body.
4: Right.
11: Right. We got to be mature enough to be able to look at each other naked and be okay with it.
7: No.
11: We can be. You just can't tell yourself.
7: I don't even like getting undressed for my doctor. I mean, I do it, remember? Because I made a song about the cancer. But I don't like that. It's just so uncomfortable.
8: Do you ever, at the doctor's office, when you get undressed, you like hide your underwear?
10: I know, it's so
8: even
10: weird.
8: Though, like, they're about to see your entire body. So really, why do you feel so self-conscious about like the underwear?
4: For us guys, they don't really make us, they just kind of pull it down. But the doctor does make regular conversation.
7: Yeah.
4: At least mine does.
10: Trying to keep it light for you, you know.
7: So it's got to be as uncomfortable for the doctor as it is for the naked person, you would think.
11: The doctor's the most comfortable in there.
8: And what's the worst thing a doctor could say to you in that moment?
10: Oh, I've had it.
7: Wow. What is
10: it? It's cobwebs up in there.
11: That's what they said.
4: No way he said that.
10: Yes, he did.
4: No
8: oh, my
4: way
8: God.
4: He said that.
8: No.
11: Spider-Man.
4: How'd they get the cobwebs out?
9: When he was looking at it, did he say
10: was
9: that?
10: Joking.
7: Vacuum.
11: Yeah, did he give you a prescription or
8: cobwebs up
11: dust it
8: in.
11: Off?
8: Hey, but you know what, Kelly? Spider-Man is the number one movie in the box office right now.
4: So. No way he said that.
10: Yes, he did.
4: Is he still your doctor?
10: No. Well, I stay with him for years.
9: What'd you say?
10: I was,
7: you said thank you?
11: At least he didn't say Batcave.
8: I mean,
10: yeah, that's what my funny guy doctor told me one time.
9: How long ago was this?
10: Oh, a long time.
7: See, you got it. If you're the doctor, you say that.
10: You gotta
7: have at least a laugh track, you know, where you can hit a button.
4: Yeah. No cobwebs up in there.
8: Yeah.
4: That probably takes the kick right there, Kelly. I don't.
7: Yeah, I'm trying to think of other things
8: I would
7: to say.
8: But like sometimes if you start just apologizing, you're like, sorry. And typically the doctor will be like, oh, I've seen it all. Watch them be like, I've never seen worse. Like, there's something along those
11: lines. It's like a Family Feud question. Things you shouldn't say when you see
8: someone naked.
4: Right.
8: Yeah.
11: Mm-hmm.
7: Dang.
10: That could be a good one.
4: It could be.
10: Or a bad.
7: Or, ooh.
4: So I have, there's an app for all the nosy boyfriends and girlfriends, husbands and wives.
7: Yeah.
4: I ran across it. How would you feel if you found out that your significant other downloaded it's called Toxic, and it tracks who you follow. So if your girlfriend, let's say my wife downloads this, she could tell who I follow on Instagram and at what time I'm doing the following.
11: Oh.
4: You
11: can set your followings to private though.
4: No, this app will let you know because it's actually in public domain. So even if you're private, it'll show you followed these people at 1:30 in the morning.
9: So does it only do it from the moment you download the app forward? Like, I don't think you could go back and say, oh, he followed this girl 2 months ago.
11: I've gone to people's profile to see who they're following. It says you cannot see these.
4: Right. But this app tracks it. It's out there. You can find out who, if you really want to, so it's out there.
11: It bypasses it?
4: Uh-huh.
7: So is this designed for somebody that's trying to find out if their person is cheating or looking around?
4: It's basically...
10: Just because you follow somebody doesn't mean...
7: No, I get that. No, you're right.
4: But one girl... Because I was watching stories, and I've seen a lot. This girl said, I figured out my boyfriend was cheating on me because I downloaded this app, and I saw that he started following these three girls at 1:30 in the morning, which was when he was at the club.
8: Oh.
4: And so when you see those things, then you can ask questions and see how they respond.
9: Yeah, if you even have the idea to download this.
8: Yeah, and if I'm dating someone and they say, like, oh, I'm going to download this app so I can track who you're following, it's not worth it if you don't trust me.
7: But I heard a guy yesterday. I don't know him. I heard a guy yesterday. He met a lady at the restaurant, and he said, are you on social media? And she said, no. It was just an innocent thing. It wasn't like he was trying to hook up. He just out of curiosity, are you on? Maybe it was. I don't know.
4: And by the way, with this app, you do it does have in-app purchases because they have to go around certain things if it is a private or with the following is private. So you do have to pay for certain features with these apps. So on top of that, you're paying for it. So why be in the relationship anyway if you're going to do it?
8: If you're having to download an app called Toxic.
7: Yeah, right.
4: Yeah,
10: are you the one who's toxic?
8: Yeah,
4: there's other ones too, like Lurk, Peaked, The Ick. So there's a few that do those similar things. Mm. But the one that I saw on Instagram that the girl caught her boyfriend cheating on was Toxic.
9: Jeez.
4: So they say they're trying to make Instagram more safe for relationships.
11: Mm. It's the new dating app. People slide into the DMs just to holla at a girl.
8: Yeah.
9: I love it.
11: Your boy.
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13: I'm glad to say that traffic is looking great this morning. There are no slow-ups on the interstates from Dalton to Chattanooga, nor from Cleveland to Chattanooga as well. It's a smooth ride. Secondary routes are running great as well.
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5: Audrey just learned she's not as tall as she thinks she is, unfortunately.
6: Y'all are crazy for telling me how tall I am.
5: Here's the thing. I think we all suffer from this. We all think we're taller than we are.
6: No.
5: I think everybody does. I claim 6'1", even though I'm 6'3".
6: Oh, I just assume, like, on the apps, every guy's lying by 2 inches.
5: So we round up. What we
6: Which
5: do.
6: Is lying by 2 inches.
5: No, it's not 2 inches, it's too much. But like, if I'm 6'3", I'm 6'1".
7: Yeah.
5: Right?
7: Yeah. I always said I was 6'3". And I was at one point. I think I'm now about 6'2".
6: It happens.
5: Audrey asked me how tall she thinks she is. And yeah. I said, you're 5'2".
6: I'm rounding down when I say my height.
8: Lady Gaga's 5'2".
5: Right. There's a lot of short queens out there that are crushing it.
6: I was in the back room and Reagan thought I was 4'11".
9: Oh.
5: See, that's too short.
7: That's too short.
5: Yeah, you don't give off 4'11", but you're definitely in the 5'2".
8: Maybe she's rage baiting you and it worked.
6: She was serious. No.
9: That girl loves to rage bait.
8: I know.
5: She's really good at it.
6: I just had this thing where I feel like I've come across bigger.
5: Right. No, you don't.
6: I'm 5'3", by the way.
10: Well, it's like chihuahuas. They think they're big, too, right?
5: Yeah.
10: They have big barks.
5: Yeah,
10: they think they're so mighty.
7: Yeah, little dogs.
5: They sure are.
7: Yeah. You got short dogs.
10: They go after the big dog.
9: Very true. Very true.
5: But I told Audrey, I'm willing to bet she's 5'2".
6: I want to be measured today because I think it's crazy that everyone's telling me how tall.
7: I think I have one in my truck.
5: Doesn't the phone do that?
8: No, we have one. Mm, we have one. Dawn has one somewhere.
6: And I used to be 5'4" at the doctor.
5: Okay. Well, the doctor can be wrong because we have our shoes on.
8: I wonder. So.
6: I didn't.
8: Who's our tallest listener?
5: Oh,
10: wow. Call in and tell us how tall you are.
6: I would
10: love
6: be to
10: riveting radio.
6: Our tallest listener.
5: I bet you we have at least a 7-footer.
8: At least an 8-footer.
5: No, we don't have an 8-footer.
9: But at least a 7-footer somewhere.
7: I bet we got a 7-footer.
5: We have a 7-footer.
9: My husband Ryan, he's 6'4", and I like to mention that any opportunity that I can. He's tall and he listens.
5: Our buddy Philip just wrote us at 800-543-3548. Philip wrote in and said, I don't round up. I'm 6'7" exact.
10: There you go.
9: He's 6'7". Okay, so he's winning. So far,
5: but I think we gotta have a 7-footer out there somewhere.
8: If you're taller than 6'7", please message us.
6: Can we call?
7: Because I bet they got a deep voice.
9: Oh, yeah. Oh. It would be fun to get.
8: Robert has a tape measure.
6: All right. Y'all are here
5: crazy.
6: We go.
5: We're about to measure Audrey, who claims she is 5'3".
6: You better put this against the wall. I want every inch I deserve.
9: Take off your shoes.
5: Oh, this is great.
8: Audrey wants every inch she deserves.
5: Because we've all done this
7: too easy.
5: With our
7: too
5: friends.
7: Easy.
5: We all have that friend that thinks is, oh, you're looking 5'2". What is it, Cheddar?
11: I'd be 5 even.
5: We didn't even make the bet.
10: Oh, man. He's being very precise.
5: He has to be because this
10: know,
5: is
10: this
5: bragging
10: is,
5: rights.
10: All right.
5: What is she?
11: I'm going to say 64 and a half inches.
10: That's 5'4" and a half.
7: That's 5'4" and a half.
9: 5'4". So no one was right.
6: I'm taller than I thought.
5: She's 5'4 and a half?
7: No.
5: Nah.
10: According to Robert.
9: According to the tape measure.
5: That's incredible.
10: Mm-hmm. You seem tinier than
8: that. Now, how tall is your ego?
6: not very tall after we've been giving away these Funko Pops.
8: Oh.
5: Yeah, which is coming up here shortly.
10: Last one, right?
7: Uh-huh. Yeah, this will be the last one.
5: Big Al, Mac, we are getting some text messages asking if you called hairdresser girl yet from yesterday.
7: Oh.
5: You already have. Hold on.
7: You said hairdresser girl. I forgot her occupation.
8: Casey.
7: Yeah, we text a couple of times, and we're going to try to, get together.
5: What do you mean, going to try?
7: We're going to try to get together.
10: There's a lot going on this weekend with the birthday party.
5: Yeah, there is a birthday for Charlie. Charlie's turning 8.
7: And she lives, like, an hour away.
6: Would you invite her to the birthday party?
10: No, too soon.
8: No, I was thinking about you while I was in bed.
10: As he often does.
8: As I often do. And I've come to understand why you love the idea of talking to women, but you don't want to
12: really initiate anything.
10: Oh, okay. Break it down.
7: Break it down. Break it down, Dr.
12: Since,
7: Justin.
12: Since you were young, you've always been with women, a player, in the game, on the prowl.
5: Uh-huh.
12: And now you're at an age where you don't want to do all that.
6: You're tired.
7: Yeah.
12: And you don't need a woman in your life to complete you.
7: No, I do not.
12: You got a beautiful granddaughter, and that's all you need. And you seem very happy and fine with that.
7: I'm very happy.
12: Yeah. And so us harping on you, telling you what you need, you don't
10: he's
12: need
10: the one
12: that.
10: Who,
5: we're not telling you what you need.
12: No, he's
10: he
12: having
10: put himself
12: fun.
10: On the bingo board saying he's going to this year, went out and bought a 3-pack telling us about it. he's talking a lot of smack. Not coming through.
12: But it's a joke to him.
7: Well,
10: yeah, you're a joke.
6: He'll have complaints about this.
9: But I liked the psychoanalysis.
12: Right. It's like winning or getting a lottery ticket, thinking you're going to win and daydreaming of what you would do.
9: Which is something that you do every week.
7: I do that.
10: Well,
7: I do that.
10: Yeah, exactly. He talks a big game and then all these women call in getting their hopes up and he's not going to do anything about it.
7: Yeah, that may be true. Right. That may be true. I'm not going to even argue that.
12: And he's perfectly fine with that.
7: Yeah.
10: Doing it to them and getting their hopes up.
7: I don't think anybody's getting hopes
6: up. You go out and get their phone numbers.
10: I think you need to donate your 3-pack to charity.
5: A charity?
9: To charity. Or sell it off as an auction.
5: Just give it to one of the shirtless guys running down the canal.
7: Yes,
10: where?
7: Sure.
5: They're probably going to use it. Oh, they're all over the place. Car number 10 right now.
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5: We move on to the biggest debut of the weekend. And that is Big Al Mack, who has gone solo from the Don Cheadles for a second.
7: I did.
5: Big Al and I have a band called the Don Cheadles, but this is a solo project where he teamed up with AI.
7: I did.
5: Which AI did you team up with, Al?
7: It was ChatGPT. And this is what happened. I'm just giving you like a 15-second explanation.
5: Okay.
7: I'm sitting on my patio drinking a glass or a bottle of red wine and just thinking about the last couple of years of my life and thought I would put pen to paper and write a song or something. I don't know. Like I said, why not? Yeah, why not, Kelly? So I put everything in the AI and it spit it out. I'm like, I don't like it. It's not funny. So I want to make it funny. So I wrote it after AI kind of gave me some ideas.
10: So you're saying you are funnier
7: than AI?
10: Than
7: yes.
10: Chad
7: yeah, I'm going on record to
5: so
7: say that.
5: So you're saying it's a co-written
7: project? It's a co-written. Project. Sure. Okay. So we put it in, and let's just hit it. I mean, let's just
10: do it.
5: Oh, wow.
7: Let's just do it.
10: Oh, it's slow.
7: Yeah, it's got a country feel to it.
10: Funny already.
9: Wow.

0: buddy, that is.
1: Cancer has shown up.
2: Oh my gosh.
1: Like a pickup truck. Radiation for the rest of the year.

0: Is that it?
1: But it's all good.
0: Oh. But it's all good.
1: I've picked up the pieces.
2: Yeah. You're right, this was hilarious.
1: Personal anthem.
3: I like it.
4: Thank you.
5: Personal anthem, is that the name of it?
4: Sure.
1: Personal struggle.
6: No way. No way we're going to text you and say, is Al singing? No.
2: No.
6: Al wrote this with it's AI singing.
4: AI singing.
6: And AI semi-written.
7: AI don't want credit for that. AI says, leave me out of the chat.
4: Thank God that's your whole life.
6: By the way,
4: song.
6: At one point, your song did sound like maybe a gay country song because you didn't mention Curtis was a dog. So it sounded like Curtis left me.
4: But it's like, no, Al, you know Curtis.
6: Yeah.
8: Al, I'm so sorry that did make me laugh.
4: Also tear up just a little bit. You've gone through so much.
6: By the way.
4: And you still find a reason to smile through all that pain.
6: The chances,
8: ain't that the truth?
6: The chances Big Al sings it at karaoke are astronomical.
9: I wasn't here when Al went through cancer, so I thought he just wrote that song
6: to tell us
9: be sad.
6: Oh, no. That's, no.
9: And then I realized it was a personal story.
4: But his life is a country song. Country songs are sad.
10: Every bit of that song was true.
4: Every bit.
7: The funniest part was the last line.
8: Yeah.
9: Personal struggle.
4: I love you, Big Al.
10: Love you too.
8: Was that therapeutic for you?
10: Very. You wait till you hear the second track.
7: No. I think you're a one-hit wonder.
6: I think
7: wonder.
6: We should do all our stories on AI. What AI comes up with.
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13: I'm glad to say that traffic is looking great this morning. There are no slow-ups on the interstates from Dalton to Chattanooga, nor from Cleveland to Chattanooga as well. It's a smooth ride. Secondary routes are running great as well.
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11: Tennessee Valley weather.
15: A warm and muggy morning with mostly clear skies, then very hot today with a chance for scattered storms this afternoon and evening. Some could become strong to severe, highs in the upper 90s, but feels like temps above 100. Tonight, a few storms possible early, lows in the low to mid 70s. Tuesday, partly sunny with high temps in the low 90s. From the Storm Track 9 Weather Center, I'm meteorologist Olivia Glass.
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0: 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Today is Monday, August 17, 2026, and we are the Kid Craddock Morning Show. Dear Heavenly Father, thank you and thank you, God. When I think about everything that you have done and everything that you are doing, there are not enough thank yous. You woke us up this morning. You give us air in our lungs. You protect us and provide for us and forgive us for when we fall short. Time will not allow me to list everything that you do, but we just want to say thank you this morning. Diane is asking for you to direct your strength to Hallie and Jade, who are battling an addiction. Anthony is sending you praise for taking him from gang member to business owner and starting his own LLC. And God, we send a special prayer to those that are waking up with a bad case of, I don't know how to keep going. God, no one wants to wake up feeling lost or discouraged, but it's so good to know that we serve a great God that can make a way when there seems to be no way. In your son Jesus' name we pray, amen. All right, okie dokie, artichokes, it's time for a brand new day. We kick it off with Kelly Raspberry.
2: And I want to say we need to give a little prayer for all those girls going through rush today.
0: Yes.
2: It is going to be so hot, mm-hmm. and their adrenaline's high, and they're out there so excited. But, I mean, just put a blanket of prayer over all those girls, including
0: amen.
2: Mine.
0: Amen.
2: Thank you.
6: I am enjoying all the dance videos. I look forward to those every year.
2: It's a very stressful week for a lot of those young ladies.
0: Right.
2: Hopefully
0: right.
2: a very exciting week.
0: And lucrative for some people, too, that they make a living off of stuff like this.
6: Does every sorority have, like, a choreographer?
7: Yeah.
6: Because all their dances are pretty good.
8: I would love to talk to the girls that put it all together.
0: Because
8: I've been seeing a couple of behind the scenes, and they have the one girl that's like, okay, go, one, two, three. Like, I would love to see how they organize it all.
6: And how do you find time for class? When you're learning all the dances.
7: Hear me out.
6: That's right.
7: We reboot Bring It On, but it's through
6: sorority
7: the lens
6: rush.
7: Of Sorority Rush.
6: Wow.
0: Yeah.
6: How do we not have a Sorority Rush movie?
8: There's got to be.
0: There's got to be. There's
6: like,
0: got to be.
6: But like today.
0: Yeah.
6: Like today.
0: Yeah, we'll see. Here's JC Chavez.
6: The little dangly pieces of meat in my mouth are just a reminder of the delicious Southwest Texas egg roll that I had this week.
0: Oh, really hot?
9: Oh, you went to Chili's?
6: It was at a different restaurant by my house.
0: Oh.
6: We like to support mom and pop shops, but man, it was so hot that I bit into it and it burnt right away.
0: Yeah.
6: And it's funny because as humans, we should go, oh, that burned me. I'm gonna wait. But it was so good that I went back for the second bite,
0: I'll
6: which
0: burn again.
6: Created another burn in my mouth.
0: Second degree burn.
6: But now I have those little dangly meats in the mouth. But
0: got a cousin named Dangly Meat.
6: All I do is remember. That was really good.
0: That was
6: a really good appetizer.
0: Here is Anna. Good morning.
8: Good morning. So I have a new roommate or tenant, I guess you could say. The neighborhood that I live in, there are so many stray cats, like a ridiculous amount of stray cats, which is not great because my dog Buster really does not like cats.
0: Or guys.
8: Yes. But there is one cat in particular that has taken a liking to like a really shaded area in my front porch.
0: Yeah.
8: And he's been there multiple times. We've started to notice that that's where he likes to hang out. So yesterday we put some water, like a bowl of water for him out there because it is just so hot. Mm. And I think since we put the water out there, now he's going to even keep coming back.
6: Yep. And he's going to go tell his homies.
8: He's going to go tell his homies. But we've decided to name him Dave.
2: Aww.
0: Dave. Okay.
8: Yeah, so we come home.
10: Dave and Buster.
8: Exactly.
6: That's pretty good.
8: We come home to good. Dave and Buster.
0: It is good.
6: The neighborhood cat.
8: But every time we walk outside, we have to make sure that Buster doesn't see him because otherwise he'll go crazy.
7: Right. Did y'all discuss other names? Dust. Dustbuster.
8: Dustbuster.
7: Ghostbuster. Any other?
8: And Ghost would be good too because it's a gray cat.
6: By the way, would have been Smoke.
8: Smoke,
6: but doesn't go with Buster.
8: Yeah, what color but is he? Dave and Buster.
0: Because Buster Brown, Buster Rhyme.
6: He's great.
0: Buster Rhyme.
8: Yeah.
0: Here is the part-time Justin.
11: So this weekend I was hanging out with a lady that's one of my friend's friends. She sells Labubus. And last year,
6: still?
11: Yes. So last year we gave away Labubus on the show.
0: Yeah.
11: She has her own little shop. That's her side hustle where she sells them. And I was telling her I have a seat Labubu, and she goes, well, hold on to it because they're going to make a lot of money later on. So Oh. That's just the little boo-boo news.
6: I could hear the Beanie Baby people screaming, yeah.
11: Yeah. She said.
6: That's right.
0: You do that.
11: She said they're going to sell for lots of money. So if you got a little boo-boo, hold on to it.
6: I got a special little boo-boo right here. Yeah.
11: So you do.
6: She would go crazy over this one.
11: I told
6: one.
11: Her about that one, and she said she had two of them.
6: Wow.
2: Oh.
6: Hold on to those.
11: Hold on.
8: Do you really think they will?
6: No. No. And you know I was all boo-booed in. It was a good moment, though.
0: Right,
6: it was
0: right.
6: Fun,
11: well, Pokemon fun cards came back.
6: Those are cards.
11: That's a laboo-boo.
0: Here is Audrey. Good morning.
3: Good morning. JC, I'm having similar issues. I woke up with a tongue blister. And it's pretty large, and I don't know what causes that to happen. I must have bit it in my sleep or something.
6: Uh-huh.
3: But this, on another note, not related to that.
6: Athlete's tongue.
3: Athlete's that dog that I currently have has made my life so great because he requires me to walk him, which I didn't think about when I fostered him originally. Yeah. But I have met so many people in my apartment complex.
0: Yeah.
3: Woo, more than I even knew were there.
0: Don't need to swipe anymore, huh?
3: Uh-uh.
0: All right. Mm-hmm. In the control room, here's my dude, Trey.
7: Good morning. Since we started the show, uh-huh. Al, you said there was somebody who went from being a gang member to being a business owner?
0: Yes.
7: I don't remember his name.
0: Anthony.
7: Mm-hmm. I was trying to decide if I would make a worse gang member or a worse business owner.
6: Gang member.
7: You think so?
6: Yeah. 100%.
7: You're
6: not for the streets, dude.
7: I'm offended more by that.
11: What do you
7: than
11: mean?
7: If you told me I'd make a worse business owner. Man, come on. Yeah. Look at me.
6: No.
7: I'd be a great gamer. You would fold.
0: Oh, dude.
3: Have you seen Sons of Anarchy?
7: You need guys
3: like Trey.
7: That's right.
3: They're the ones that are just, you know.
7: I'd be like Chucky.
3: Bringing the snacks.
11: You have to be beaten up to get into the gang. Are you ready to get beaten up?
6: Are you hard?
7: I mean, I'm pretty hard. You guys are pretty hard.
0: Hard.
7: I'm pretty hard. Right?
6: You guys want
7: some of this?
0: Your voice can't squeak when you're talking about how hard you are.
6: You gotta be hard.
7: I don't hear it.
0: I couldn't hear it.
3: Look, someone always has to be at the bottom of the food chain, Trey.
0: Yeah.
3: And like, so guys like you are very important to gangs.
0: Exactly. You're the guy that we send to do stuff that we don't want to go to jail for.
3: Yeah.
0: When I say we, I'm just putting myself in a gang.
6: You're the shield.
0: In a gang. Yeah.
8: Yeah. Trey, when's the last time you cried?
7: Oh, dude, yesterday I went to the Paw Patrol movie. No. I'm sorry. I'm hard.
6: A true gangster wouldn't have gone to Paw Patrol.
2: I didn't realize Paw Patrol was so emotional.
7: Oh, man.
11: It's the Dino movie.
7: They got to be brave. They got to be strong. They got to overcome stuff. Come on.
6: Yeah,
8: you can learn a lot.
6: Paw Patrol. Don't sleep on Paw Patrol.
0: Yeah.
6: What's going on, Big Al Mac?
0: Thank you, JC Chavez. I expect to have a 1 to 2, maybe even a 3-day recovery time when I go to a grown folks party or throw a grown folks party. But recovering on Monday morning from an 8-year-old birthday party on Saturday afternoon was not on my bingo board. But man, I'm still tired. I have to tell you about it because it wore me out. It was great, but it wore me out. You noticed that you didn't get a thirst trap photo this Saturday morning, right?
3: Oh, you didn't even have time. That's
0: You hadn't noticed?
6: I didn't notice. Wow.
0: I was expecting you guys to say,
2: one person.
6: I'm so
2: commented.
6: Used to it that I'm like, dang.
0: I was expecting you guys to say, hey, man, where's my thirst trap photo? Big
3: Al, okay?
0: Yeah.
6: I figured you were busy because I knew you had the party, and I understand.
0: Well, I get it. I was busy. But it turned out okay. I have to tell you about when we have a little bit more time.
6: Never. By the way, I learned from me. Never get Charlie a pony for her birthday.
0: Like even for a...
6: I rented a pony once for Chloe's birthday.
0: Yeah.
6: And boy, did that pony destroy the backyard.
0: Oh, really?
3: Wait.
6: Ate everything, all the grass, and boy, can they poop more than they weigh.
3: And their hooves?
6: Yeah.
3: Oh.
6: Yeah. And we couldn't even ride it.
0: What's it for then?
6: Exactly.
3: Hey.
6: To take pictures?
0: To take pictures?
6: I go to get on the pony and the lady's like... No.
0: Well, no, you're a grown man.
6: This
0: but
6: is not what.
0: A kid should
6: I'm
0: be able to.
6: I'm paying for it.
0: Here's Anna with celebrity birthdays.
8: Happy birthday to the kid Leroy, who's 23 today, and most definitely hanging out with Tate McRae again.
6: Is he really back with Tate? Good for
8: him.
2: Yes.
8: Wait,
2: they
8: were hanging out again? Yeah, he posted a picture on his story of a girl wearing a shirt, a Kid Leroy shirt, and the internet sleuths pieced it together that it was Tate McRae.
6: Okay, good.
8: And she was also out and about wearing one of his shirts.
6: He was really heartbroken.
11: And she just broke up with that hockey player.
8: Right.
3: That's probably why she's doing this.
8: Right. And I said it, so they're probably going to rekindle.
6: Yeah,
8: so,
6: they should.
8: Happy birthday to the Kid Leroy. She shares a birthday with Phoebe Bridgers, who's 32. Mm-hmm. Austin Butler, one of my celebrity crushes, is 35. Donovan Donhausen?
6: Donovan?
2: I'm not familiar with that.
8: WWE?
0: The Donovan.
8: He's 36 today. Catchphrase is very nice, very evil.
0: Very nice, very, very evil, yep. Brother.
8: He's 36 today.
2: Yeah, your guess is as good as anybody's.
0: That makes it a wrestler right there.
6: I do know Roman Reigns, though.
3: Me too.
6: Yeah.
3: King Roman.
6: It's not his birthday today, though.
8: Julianna Rancic is 52. Donnie Wahlberg is 57. Sean Penn is 66. And Robert De Niro is 83 today.
6: Mm. I did see last night when I was watching TV, they put on the lower, I forgot which channel it was, but they put, wish Donnie Wahlberg a happy birthday at CBS. It was CBS because I was watching Big Brother at CBS.com.
2: Have you seen the previews for De Niro's next Meet the Fockers? I don't know what they're calling this
8: one. Oh, yeah, the one with Ariana Grande.
11: It's Focker-in-Law.
2: That's it. It looks really cute. Huh. But I don't like Ben Stiller.
6: I love Ben Stiller.
2: It makes me not want to see this movie.
11: I want to watch it so bad.
6: Yeah. I love Ben Stiller.
2: Well, this movie just frustrates me because all it is just a lack of a communication.
6: I know. It could all be fixed with communication, Kelly.
2: Always. It could all be fixed with communication.
6: 100%.
8: Always. Well,
3: 90% of movies.
8: Well, today's National Thrift Shop Day and a Black Cat Appreciation Day.
0: Oh. And your cat is?
8: Gray.
0: Gray. Okay.
8: Yeah. Close.
6: Almost.
8: Yeah. I'm sure there's a black cat in the neighborhood somewhere, though.
6: Yeah.
3: Does anyone have a cat here?
11: I do.
6: Justin has a cat.
11: Her name's Luna. She's so adorable.
3: We all have dogs.
0: We're dog people.
6: And a hamster and a lizard.
8: And now I have a cat.
11: Yeah, and I have a chameleon as well.
3: Jeez.
6: My hamster loves me so much.
3: Aww. Trey, do you have pets?
6: Yeah, he does. He did.
7: Yeah. I did.
6: Sore subject.
3: Oh, did it die?
7: He still recently had to put the cat down.
3: Oh. Man.
0: Sorry, buddy.
3: I'm sorry.
11: I thought you had a dog.
3: That's so bad.
7: Also dead for a couple years now.
6: Yeah. OMG. The dog passed away a couple
7: years ago. We talked a lot.
11: When did the cat die?
7: 3 months ago.
11: Okay.
6: Recently.
8: Wow.
6: Yeah. Thanks for bringing it up,
11: Trey.
6: Though.
11: Yeah.
7: Anyway, what's coming up?
6: I'll tell you, Trey. In about 10 minutes, you know how teachers were getting on students for using AI for their homework and their papers and stuff. Well, it turns out the people coming up with the little textbooks or the exercises.
0: Yeah.
6: Looks like they're using AI as well.
0: What?
6: And they got caught.
0: What?
6: Tell you in 10 minutes.
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9: 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Hopefully, they're going to have that up and out of the way very quickly. The interstates look great this morning. Tennessee Valley.
10: A warm and muggy morning with mostly clear skies, then very hot today with a chance for scattered storms this afternoon and evening. Some could become strong to severe, highs in the upper 90s, but feels like temps above 100. Tonight, a few storms possible early, lows in the low to mid 70s. Tuesday, partly sunny with high temps in the low 90s. From the StormTrack 9 Weather Center, I'm meteorologist Olivia Glass.
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5: Looks like Audrey's done reapplying her lip gloss. We can come back now.
6: Happy Monday, Kid Nation. We are getting text messages about our Funko Pops that we gave away last week. Yeah, that was last week. And we also got this text. Been thinking about it a lot over the weekend. Next time you guys give away Funko dolls, each winner should get a whole set. That way, no hurt feelings. Well, it'll cost you guys a bit more, but...
7: Yeah, I don't know if that's in the budget.
6: But Kelly's got the money. Maybe she can take care of it. LOL.
7: There you go.
8: LOL.
7: There you go, Kelly.
6: Yeah. Because maybe we were thinking about it over the weekend.
8: That's all I thought about.
9: Mm-hmm. Audrey and I were the only ones not picked.
8: It's okay.
6: You would have gotten picked. It was a lottery. It was just, you know, 5 days worth 10 only. So it's just the odds.
9: It's nice for you to say you got picked. Just kidding. I'm okay with it. I'm definitely okay.
6: We're all good.
10: We need to do a contest where we build up our self-esteems.
6: Build it up. Yeah.
10: I didn't say that very well. We build up our each other's self-esteem.
6: We should do that. Look at Kelly being positive,
10: right?
6: Kelly, today on Monday.
10: Because that is hard. I used to be picked last or not at all.
6: Right.
10: Yeah. It sucks.
6: It does.
10: It really does.
7: I'm telling you, it doesn't suck as bad as being picked first and then being a disappointment to your team. Because that's where I fell into the...
8: I would have rather done that.
7: Yeah.
6: You fell into what?
8: I would have rather been picked first.
7: You know, I'm telling you, because I looked athletic when I was a kid, but they put me on a team and, you know... It wasn't all that.
6: You didn't perform to the number one pick. You're more of a
7: perform, yeah.
6: Yeah, you're more of a later round.
7: I was the Brian Bosworth of fifth grade.
10: Well, there's
6: what
10: more
6: a throwback.
7: That was a throwback. Wasn't
6: wow.
7: it?
10: There's more to life than sports.
6: That's
10: despite
6: right.
10: Despite what some people try to tell you.
6: That's right.
8: And you know what? I pick me.
9: There you go.
6: There you go. And there is more to life than just sports. And that's why we got to study when we're in school. And a mom from Kentucky is actually going viral because. She shared some of the AI garbage that's in her middle schooler's workbook. Yeah, you heard that right. The workbook. What's even worse is that she had to pay an instructional fee for this workbook, and it's riddled with errors. Why? Because they believe AI was used. And here's some of the worst offenses. Oh, number one, in addition to screwing up Kentucky and Tennessee, Louisiana is written as Lukong, and South Carolina became Sorth Quantu.
10: What? Oh.
6: Yeah, they messed up the name of our states
10: so
6: in the
10: bad.
6: U.S. map. Now, too, wow. The periodic table was an absolute disaster. It was just total gibberish. You could barely read it,
7: wow.
6: So that was way off. Three, the phases of the moon, they were wrong, barely legible. Four, they renamed a planet Mark.
9: Oh.
7: Oh, you haven't been a planet Mark?
6: Nope. It's, they think it was supposed to be Mercury, but nope, it was Mark.
7: Or Mars?
8: Mark.
9: Where'd they get this textbook, Timu?
6: It was a workbook. No, they just it came with the school. I guess it's whoever the school hired.
8: And nobody decided to just flip through it.
7: Yeah, proofread.
6: Once the mom discovered the errors, she emailed the school in Kentucky, but they didn't do anything about it until a local radio station talked about it. And now we're talking about it.
7: Let's hear it for our radio station.
6: Yeah, see? Radio's still putting stuff out there.
7: Yes.
6: Letting everybody know. Now, the school district then told the teachers and students, just rip out the pages that have mistakes on it.
7: That'll fix it.
9: Yes.
6: It was a workbook that
9: I
6: actually
9: did that
6: had the right
9: textbook.
6: You did that?
9: Yeah. Well, it was the page with the Statue of David.
8: You kept that for your personal records?
9: Yes, I did.
8: Hmm. Yeah.
6: I always thought
10: he loved art.
6: They should blur those. Because I wasn't ready for that in school.
11: What was it?
6: The Statue of David?
9: The Statue of David.
10: He's naked.
11: That's why you ripped it out.
10: And it's a very famous statue. You've never seen it?
11: Maybe I have. Is this the one where he's like...
6: He's naked.
11: No.
7: He's naked with all the parts.
12: For a radio listener, she did the Christ the Redeemer
6: pose. Yeah, that's not Christ the Redeemer. That's not it.
10: That's
6: David.
11: Ew!
6: Yeah.
9: It's David from the Bible.
6: But it was very... We're kids.
11: Did you ever flip through textbooks though, and you find like the silly looking photos, and you look at your friend, and you're like, "That's you."
6: Yep. Make fun of each other.
7: No, that's Benjamin Franklin.
11: This sculpture is so TMI.
6: Yeah, that's right.
10: Yeah, but it's art.
9: Mm-hmm.
6: Yeah.
11: Wow.
10: Right?
6: But art is meant for grown-ups at times.
9: Don't you want to rip that out?
6: No.
10: It's so interesting. When I went and toured the Vatican last year, it was very. My friend's father got us in this really nice tour.
7: You know where the Vatican is, right,
6: Audrey?
11: The Vatican?
7: Yes.
11: Me?
7: It's in Italy.
10: No, oh, well, that's not why I said it.
7: I know.
6: But it is in Italy. Thank you, Miguel Mack, for bringing that up. Is David too?
10: The Pope has a lot of these statues. I mean, I learned a lot about the Pope.
7: Yeah.
10: Like, all the rent over there goes to the Pope. It's really interesting. But a lot of the statues that have pieces missing, it's because when, like, one... I'm not the tour guide here, but, like, when one person would conquer the other and steal the art, they would ruin it. They would, like, knock off their heads and arms and their appendages.
6: But that's what made it look so
10: cool. To
6: devalue
10: them. So it's not like they crumbled with time. They were desecrated, is that the word?
6: Wow. But it made them look cool.
9: They do, yeah, because there's a lot of statues out like that now.
10: Yeah.
9: They're headless,
7: the other night at a White Sox game, they had Pope night, Pope hat night, and all of the people at the game, baseball game.
10: Okay?
9: So, I don't know.
7: I don't know. But they did it.
6: The Chicago White Sox or the Cubs? One of those.
7: One of the Chicago teams. His team, the one that he's famously
6: I think
7: famous.
6: The Cubs.
10: I don't know if that's okay.
7: And all the fans, they were selling them. And they had Pope hats.
11: So it just looked like the entire stadium was filled with with popes?
7: Yes.
10: So what if we had Jesus? God. What if we had Jesus night? Could everybody come with a crown of thorns?
7: I'm just telling you, how does this work?
11: So this isn't even the Pope's home team?
7: No, it is, actually.
6: It's the Cubs.
11: Oh, my gosh. I'm looking at the pictures of the event.
7: They went all out, man.
11: They did go all out.
10: I bet the Pope was okay with that because that is probably his home team.
6: It is his home team.
9: And it's good marketing.
11: Yeah, good branding.
6: But nobody's ever done Jesus night. You're right.
7: Well, I mean,
11: wow.
7: I don't know that it's documented that Jesus was like a Yankees fan or something.
9: Right.
10: Well, does Israel have a baseball team? I don't know.
6: I don't know.
9: I had a friend dress up as Jesus for Halloween and they just drank wine the whole night. I thought that was pretty funny.
6: They just drank wine the whole
9: night. Yeah, they had a glass of wine.
11: Did it start as water, though?
9: Yeah, and then they were praying for people.
6: Well, here's a little treasure that was found by a family. This is really cool. So this family from Pennsylvania, they took a trip to the beach in New Jersey.
7: Mm.
6: Over by where Ryan's from, your husband.
11: He is from New Jersey.
6: He is from New Jersey.
7: Jersey.
6: They discovered a megalodon tooth.
11: Ah.
6: A megalodon. And we've seen the movie about the megalodon. This thing is humongous. The family first spotted a small hole in a rock, and then their son was able to fit his hand inside, and then he pulled out this ancient shark tooth. It was later confirmed by a fossil expert to be from a megalodon, the giant extinct shark that lived millions of years ago. Hmm. Scientists estimate megalodons grew to be about as long as 50 to 80 feet and made them the largest carnivore shark ever.
9: Wow.
6: Carnivorous shark ever.
7: Hmm.
11: Why did they die out?
6: I don't know. I think it was in that one movie where there was like they had to cross a barrier at the bottom of the ocean and they finally came up.
11: Oh.
6: Megalodon.
11: I don't remember. I wasn't there.
7: I've had shark meat. It's pretty good.
6: I've never had shark meat.
9: There's this theory that you see a naked chicken that's been plucked with all of its feathers and stuff like that. If you looked at it, you wouldn't know it had feathers if you dug it up from the ground, right?
6: Right.
9: Like she said the same thing with T-Rexes and their little arms.
6: Yep.
9: She goes, those probably had wings. Like dragons, Anna. She was like, listen, we're just trying to like put together what we've got with science so far, but she has an idea that T-Rexes with their little arms, that was
6: wing-like
9: with cartilage.
11: But aren't there other dragons other dinosaurs that did have wings?
6: Yes.
9: Well, pterodactyl.
6: Pterodactyl.
11: Right, so then how would that apply?
7: Yeah,
6: great point, Anna.
7: A T-Rex couldn't fly with
11: I do like the idea of a T-Rex with wings.
6: Right. I did see something about T-Rexes this weekend as well.
9: Right, that they could be dragons.
6: No, it was not.
9: And they breathe fire.
6: It was that we view T-Rexes as like the largest, and they were like ripped, like in Jurassic Park. They looked like nothing but muscle. But an expert said They're probably a little chubbier than we thought.
7: I think we have the chubby T-Rex on the phone right now.
11: So relatable.
7: Hello. Hello, chubby T-Rex.
13: My mouth is full.
7: Oh, you're eating, huh?
13: Yeah.
11: What's okay. for lunch?
9: Dino nuggets.
7: bye, chubby T-Rex.
13: That's my own people, dude. That's my own people.
7: Yeah, you can't eat your cousin.
13: I eat chicken.
7: Okay.
10: Can you fly?
13: No, I can't fly. I'm not a dumb dragon. I'm a T-Rex. Dumb dragon.
9: And I think we got the dumb dragon on the phone.
7: we only have one line.
11: On the other line. Luckily, we have three-way. We have the dumb dragon on the other line. On hold.
6: Yeah, but they said they were chubby, and they carried fat all over their body, so they're a little stockier and not as ripped as we thought, so they're cuter than we thought.
7: Kelly, at some point, we have to play that old tape of you when you were doing like five different accents at one time.
10: I don't even know if we still have it. I don't know.
7: It was the funniest thing. That just reminded me.
10: But it might be offensive.
6: Barry.
14: Is that the one you got canceled?
10: That's one you could do.
7: Yeah, you're right.
9: Well, people are doing it on TikTok now, like sound like a white mom, like a black mom, sound like an Indian mom.
10: Right. So kid put me, my character, on a plane, and I had to play every character on that plane. They were all from different countries.
6: Yeah.
10: And I didn't know it until I read it. So it was just like, I'm guessing.
9: Oh my God. If it's funny, it's okay.
6: Right.
10: Is it? Okay.
9: Yeah, you can be offensive if it's funny.
6: That's the rule. About it.
10: Yes. You just want to get me canceled.
6: And real quick, an Amazon delivery driver has given us a heads up here, and he is completely right,
9: or she.
6: An Amazon driver thinks customers, we need to stop ordering huge boxes of bottled water, and there's a reason behind that.
10: Complaint for a while.
6: No, this is why. Probably they don't want to carry that stuff because it's awkward and stuff. But because in the vans it gets so hot that the microplastics are they're like basically going into the water. That's why they tell us don't leave your water bottles in your own car. Because the microplastics can get in there. And so they started saying, I'm delivering so many of these, and they're sitting in this hot truck, and now you're getting it at your home and giving it to your kids. So,
7: plus they're heavy.
10: Yeah, I remember seeing the Ring doorbell camera of the Amazon's drivers over those big pallets of water.
7: Yeah.
6: They are over it. But solid point, though.
11: That does make sense.
6: It does make a lot of sense. I guess we just got to get them from the store ourselves and make sure they stay cool. Get those microplastics out. All right, we got to get to the celebrity gossip here in about 10 minutes. Bit of sad news. We got a report.
10: I just was so sad to open my laptop this morning to see that Hayden Panettiere has passed away, just 36 years old.
7: Yep.
10: We'll tell you what we know at this point. But there were some other happy, joyous occasions over the weekend. We've got a celebrity wedding to talk about when we come back.

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3: is back.
4: We got the worst date ever coming your way here in about 20 minutes. And if you're a big Harry Styles fan, you want to hear what we got going on here in 20 minutes. Really? If you're a big Harry Styles fan, get ready for this. But let's go ahead and catch you up with what's happening out there in the celebrity land. Kelly and Anna, go ahead and catch us up.
5: Well, let's just get the sad story.
4: Yeah, this is shocking.
5: This morning, it was shocking. I literally like gasped when I opened my computer this morning and saw that Hayden Panettiere had died yesterday. She was only 36. She would have been 37 on Friday. Her dad released a statement saying, "It's with profound sadness that we share the tragic passing of our beloved Hayden. She was an incredible light and a force of nature who brought immeasurable love and joy to all who knew her and to the millions who watched her on screen. Now she leaves behind an 11-year-old daughter, Kaya." Remember. She had with her former fiancé, Vladimir Klitschko.
4: And she gave him full rights.
5: Custody. Yeah, she talked about it as she was promoting her book recently, that it was a loving thing. It wasn't like she was saying that the daughter wasn't stripped from her, that she thought that was best for her. Now, from what we know at this point, Hayden and her on-again, off-again boyfriend, Brian Hickerson, they had traveled from L.A. to Greenville, South Carolina on Saturday. Now, Brian and Hayden dated. It was a very volatile, toxic relationship from 2018 to 2022. In 21, he served 45 days in prison for domestic violence. Mm. But apparently, they had reconnected. On Sunday afternoon, EMS police responded to a 911 call about someone at a home in Greenville being in cardiac arrest. They arrived to find Hayden unresponsive. They tried everything they could, but she was pronounced dead at the scene. Police say initially no signs of foul play, but they will do an autopsy today to hopefully get some answers. Friends say she'd been complaining about back pain over the past year. We don't know if that's related in some way.
6: Right.
5: But like I said, in May, Hayden put out her memoir, This Is Me, A Reckoning, and she talked about her struggles with addiction and depression, domestic abuse, and also the death of her younger brother, Jansen, who passed away 3 years ago. He had an enlarged heart. This was a natural cause, as he had a heart condition.
4: They were very close.
5: He was only 28. It really rocked her world, and especially when she's already dealing with depression and substance abuse.
4: Yeah.
5: That was her only sibling. Her parents have now lost both of their children at very young ages. That's so awful.
6: That's terrible.
5: But she was a child actor. She got her big break as a cheerleader turned superhero. Do you remember the show Heroes?
7: Yeah. Save the cheerleader, save the world.
5: Yes. It ran from 2006 to 2010. She earned a Golden Globe nomination as country singer Juliet Barnes in Nashville.
8: Oh, I loved that.
5: Which ran from 2012 to 2018. And then a fan favorite role, Kirby Reed, in the 4th and 6th Scream movies. So just sad because it felt like she was getting things back on track. Mm-hmm. And 36 years old, y'all. Yeah.
7: And she was the cheerleader in Bring It On, All or Nothing.
8: Yeah.
7: That movie played all the time and I loved it.
8: And it still does.
7: It still does, yeah. It still holds up.
5: There's probably going to be a lot of Panettiere movies and stuff coming out now. But
8: talk about a hard life, man. Like right when she was born, pretty much her parents put her into acting, and then her mom became her manager and was like her stage parent and was more so a manager than a mom. And so Hayden, when she was finally 19, tried to make it different, make her more of a mom instead of a manager, and her mom got really upset about that and like basically cut her out.
5: Yeah, so that's why her dad's the one that released the statement about her death.
8: Oh, awful, man. May she rest in peace.
6: Yep.
3: To lighten the mood a little bit, there were some happy news over the weekend. Jordan Woods and Carl Anthony Towns got married. I don't know if anybody saw photos from their wedding.
6: I did.
5: So, boy, can you imagine the helicopter? That must have been loud. Or do you think they were polite and sent in quiet drones?
4: Probably the drones.
5: They're all overhead.
3: Drones are pretty loud also, though. But she's 28 years old. He's 30. He plays for the New York Knicks. They got married on Saturday in Malibu. They'd met through mutual friends several years ago, but it got romantic in May of 2020, and they announced their engagement on Christmas Day. She looks absolutely stunning in her gown. It's strapless with a sweetheart neckline, a fitted bodice, and a flowing skirt. And then she also had a lace scarf that was draped around her neck, and then it goes into her veil.
5: Yeah, I've never seen that before.
3: Yeah, it was really pretty. I really liked it a lot.
5: When I was reading, I was like, that, I don't know how that sounds. Mm. But then when you see it, it's really beautiful.
3: Yeah, and in the photos, it just looks like it just kind of like goes into the wind with her veil. Mm-hmm. It was really, really pretty. Carl Anthony wore a classic black tuxedo, and then they asked all of their guests to wear black as well.
5: Did you see what Kylie Jenner wore?
4: No, what you
3: wore? Yeah.
6: Those
5: Jenner
6: black
5: girls,
6: dress.
5: When they go to weddings, they show as much skin as they can
6: get
5: away with.
6: She had cutouts.
5: It was a lot.
6: That's
5: Kylie.
6: And Timothée Chalamet wore some like denim button down.
3: And like a leather jacket. It was an interesting choice.
6: Very Bob Dylan.
3: Yeah.
6: It felt very rock and roll.
3: Yeah. So Kylie and Timothée were there. Justin and Hailey Bieber were also there. Kelly's favorite, Ben Stiller.
5: Mm-hmm.
3: And Christine Taylor. Because Ben Stiller, huge Knicks fan. Right.
5: So he made friends with all the Knicks players.
4: Of course.
5: And
4: he
5: gets invited to their wedding.
4: He was courtside the whole season.
6: Yeah, he was.
3: And same with Timothée, but also Kylie and Jordan. So that makes sense as well. Michael B. Jordan was there. Tiana Taylor, Gail King, Jada Pinkett Smith. Jaden Smith was also there. And then a lot of the Knicks players. Other than Kylie, there wasn't any other Kardashians. Do you remember that, you know, the scandal with Jordan?
4: So Khloe wasn't there?
3: Khloe wasn't there. I mean, they say that they've all forgiven Jordan, so...
5: They don't forget.
3: Or they weren't invited.
5: Yeah. Could be that. It would be distracting from the bride to have, you know,
3: all of the Kardashians.
5: But then you have so many celebrities there, that's distracting from the bride.
8: I was surprised even Kylie was there.
3: I think they hashed it out a while back.
5: Yeah, I've seen pictures and stuff of them getting together, but she wasn't in the wedding party.
3: Mm. Yeah. And then for the reception, they had hoodies that said Married in 5, which is like a play on Knicks in 5.
4: Yeah, because okay.
3: Which was cute. And then they had Fanatics gift bags and In-N-Out cups.
5: What was in those cups?
4: You know.
3: Water.
5: What?
4: Some drink.
5: You know.
9: Some drink. Orange drink.
4: Something.
5: Well, we have another wedding to look forward to.
6: Who?
5: Tyler Cameron. Tyler C.
4: I saw
5: remember
4: that.
5: Remember Hannah's season as the best? She never slept with him. She said she didn't want to do the suite with him because she knew the connection would be there. And then man, during COVID, remember they were all locked down together and you know she was trying. But
4: yeah, but he said no.
5: He had her in the friend zone.
4: He said, you will never get this.
5: Well, he is now engaged to this beautiful woman named Tate Madden. They announced her engagement Saturday, sharing photos from his proposal on Little Palm Island in Florida. He captioned it, better late than never, they say. Oh. So they met in 2022. She was hired as a photographer to help with, you know, some social media and back end work for his Amazon series Going Home with Tyler Cameron. Is that still a thing? I don't know.
8: No.
5: But a couple years ago, Tyler told E! News, it started off, we were just working together. It was always platonic and cool. And she was always the life of the party and fun. Everybody gravitates toward her. She's just a ball of fun energy and everyone enjoys being around her. So they started hanging out more and more. And by 2024, they were a couple. So he's 33, she's 32, first marriage for both. A lot of Bachelor Nation commenting
4: excited
5: on the post.
4: Excited about it.
5: Yeah, congratulations from Colton Underwood, JoJo Fletcher. And
4: I saw a video. I think it was either in his story or he posted a reel, but it's Tyler Cameron, and he's videoing these, I think it was a bachelorette party, and they're in one of those bars that are bikes, the bar bikes.
5: Yeah.
4: And you're pedaling. They're all over Nashville. And this lady sees Tyler Cameron from across, doesn't know it's him, and yells something very explicit to him, like, show me explicit.
5: Yeah, show me your mom.
4: And then she realizes, Tyler Cameron?
5: Yeah.
4: And she realizes her reaction was like, and they're going, so she can't stop and like get a picture, and he's just sitting there videoing her.
9: Wow.
4: I thought it was pretty funny. It made me laugh.
8: Yeah. I'm subscribed to this couple's YouTube, so I'm like deep in the know with them, and it's like a known thing. They do these Q&As as a couple, And everyone's always not liked them as a couple because they think that she likes him, but he doesn't like her. And so in the Q&A, she would always ask him, why haven't you proposed to me yet? And he would be very uncomfortable and act like he didn't want to. So that's why that was the caption, about time or never
3: better late,
8: late than never.
9: Mm.
3: Okay. Well, also speaking of weddings, while on the topic, we still haven't seen any photos of Taylor and Travis's wedding, but we have seen their wedding bands separately. Travis is at the Kansas City Chiefs training camp in Missouri, Western State University, so he has to live in the dorms with his teammates.
4: Mm-hmm.
5: I'm surprised by that, but I guess they have to rough it and build that camaraderie.
4: Yeah. Oh, they make sure everybody gets the practice.
5: Surprised they don't get to go to the Four Seasons in Missouri Western State, the one next to Missouri Western State.
9: I mean, it'd be nice, but yeah.
4: But they got all the guys that are maybe not going to make the team, so they have a bunch of dudes.
3: But Taylor, while Travis is at training camp, Taylor has been out in London. She was seen coming out of a members-only club last week, showing off not only her sparkly wedding ring, but also that she got a haircut.
8: It looks good.
3: Yeah, she cut off a lot. So now it's kind of more shoulder length. And then over the weekend, she was also at the wedding for sound engineer Laura Sisk in London, where you can very clearly see both her ring and her wedding band.
8: It's so big. It's hard not to.
3: Right. And so Sabrina Carpenter, Jack Antonoff, Phoebe Bridgers were also there. This is somebody that I think has worked with all of them.
6: Oh, yeah. Fine.
3: And that wedding was in London.
9: I know we've, as a show, we've stayed at the same hotel. Have we ever stayed, like, in the same room overnight?
4: Together? No. You and I have.
9: I know the
3: Not
9: show.
3: All
9: I mean,
3: of
9: every, all of
3: all
9: them.
3: Of
6: Me and Anna
9: like,
6: have.
9: Our
3: yeah,
9: team.
3: Justin and I have.
4: Like
3: our
4: a sleepover?
9: Team. Yeah.
8: In what situation would we have to do that?
9: Well, I don't know. I was just...
5: Well, I remember when we went to, like, Park City, Utah many years ago, we all stayed in the same house.
9: Yeah, that's...
5: But we all had our own separate bedrooms.
4: No, he wants same room.
6: There was kids camp. Where the guy stayed in the cabin.
3: Oh, yeah.
5: We all haven't stayed in the same room.
4: Right. It'd be like if something happened outside.
6: Yeah.
4: God forbid. But something happens outside and nobody can go outside for a week.
9: Right.
4: We would all have to stay together in the same house.
3: But the cabin's, like Justin was saying, is probably the closest.
6: All the guys were, and then the girls. Y'all were like a door between us.
3: Yeah.
4: And I scared Justin with a fake snake. Remember that?
6: Yes.
4: That was a good prank. All right, well, we got more celebrity gossip coming your way in about an hour with Kelly Raspberry's Entertainment Report. We do have a worst date ever coming your way here in about 10 minutes. And if you're a fan of Harry Styles, also wait till you hear what we got going on for you. But this morning, the Kid Craddock Morning Show is sponsored by ZipRecruiter.
5: It is. You know, when someone goes out of their way just to make your day a little easier, it makes such a difference. I was on the phone with a lovely woman trying to figure out some stuff with tuition payments. And rather than just have me write it all down, she sat there and typed out an email for me so I could have all the instructions, sent it, and then sat there and we listened to each other breathe as she waited for me to receive it.
4: Aww.
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13: Tennessee Valley.
14: A warm and muggy morning with mostly clear skies, then very hot today with a chance for scattered storms this afternoon and evening. Some could become strong to severe, highs in the upper 90s, but feels like temps above 100. Tonight, a few storms possible early, lows in the low to mid 70s. Tuesday, partly sunny with high temps in the low 90s. From the Storm Track 9 Weather Center, I'm meteorologist Olivia Glass.
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1: Tell us about yours.
0: 800-543-3548. John, how are you doing this morning?
2: All right.
0: So tell us about the worst date you've ever been on.
2: Okay, well, I got a couple of them, but the worst one is, I was married at the time. And
0: hold on, John.
3: Hold on, I want to hear. Let me tell it.
0: You were married at the time, and so you left your wife at home and then went on the date. Got it.
2: No.
3: You got to let him tell it.
0: Go ahead.
2: We were having a disagreement.
0: Uh-huh.
2: And there was some friction, and so I thought, I don't like the way I left things. So I surprised her. I was going to go have lunch with her at her work. So I showed up at her work, and the secretary goes, she's not here. I said, what do you mean she's not here? Her car's in the parking lot. She said, she left in a taxi.
3: Oh.
2: And I said, what? She said, go home. You might find the note. You probably have a note at home.
3: Oh.
2: So I went home and found the note, and she had left Colorado. We were living in Colorado at the time, and went back to Tennessee.
3: Oh, my God. And left her car at work? That's weird.
2: And so kind of found out that she had an affair with someone at work.
3: Oh.
2: And just couldn't face me and went home to Tennessee because she couldn't face it and couldn't tell me about it.
3: Oh, that was a bad lunch date.
0: You're just trying to show up and be a good husband and be like, my bad.
3: Yeah.
0: The way we left it. Wow, I'm so sorry that happened,
2: so
0: John.
2: I showed up for a date and then one of them dumped me on my 30th birthday.
3: Tell us that one.
0: You got dumped on your birthday?
4: Oh, man.
2: We were supposed to go to a concert downtown in the river. And I was all ready to go, and I was going to pick her up, and she said that she decided she didn't want to go out with me anymore.
0: Oh.
2: We had just been up for a couple of dates, but it's like on my 30th birthday, so I went by myself.
3: Oh, no.
0: Oh, John.
3: Sounds so sad.
0: No. I'm sorry, buddy.
4: Was it at least a good show?
2: Yeah, it was a great show. I had a great time singing along.
0: And okay, good.
2: I had no worries.
5: How are we at? How are we doing now? Are you single?
2: I'm recently divorced, but I have a new girlfriend. So
0: Okay, good.
5: Okay. How long have y'all been together?
2: A couple of months.
3: Oh, it's okay. So new.
5: And how are we feeling?
4: Yeah, I hope it goes well.
5: Are we gonna stay strong or what?
2: We're having fun. I like the way it's going.
5: Okay.
0: Yeah. Don't make him commit too soon, Justin.
5: Well, I just want to know how it's going.
0: He's just feeling it out right now.
5: You could be dating someone and not know if you like them.
0: Right.
2: Yeah, we have fun. We go have fun wherever we do. So
3: there you go.
0: Hey, real quick, John, before I let you go, because I know there's people listening that are like, I have an inkling that something's going on with my significant other and somebody at work. Were you aware that maybe this was happening?
2: Actually, this happened on me twice. So I've been married twice and half health, and so.
5: And cheated on twice?
0: What?
2: The main thing is to show the person you love, show them attention.
0: Yeah.
4: Yeah. Mm-hmm. Yeah. And trust your gut, I guess.
2: And if things aren't going right, then just communicate.
3: And we need to surprise our spouses more for lunch at
0: lunch.
3: At work.
0: Yeah, because you might.
3: Right?
0: Right. But glad you're doing better, man. Glad you got a girlfriend and everything's going good.
2: Yeah,
0: but
2: it's good, looking up. Good.
5: And hopefully this one doesn't cheat on you.
4: Yeah, we wish you all the happiness moving forward.
0: Yes.
2: All right, thank you.
0: No, thank you, John. Thank you.
6: Mm.
0: Speaking of happiness,
6: yeah.
0: I know somebody that can make a lot of people happy.
7: I don't want your sympathy, but you don't know what you do to me. Oh, I know.
3: Woo!
0: That's Harry Styles singing about Anna Szabo right here.
4: This is so true.
0: So Harry Styles is going to be in New York City, and you could be there next month. Win a pair of tickets to his Madison Square Garden concert, cash to cover your flights and hotel and some spending money. All you got to do, really simple, is donate $20 to Kids Kids.
3: That's it?
0: Our charity.
6: That's all.
0: That's it, Kelly Raspberry. All donations help send children with life-altering conditions on the trip of a lifetime to Disney World. And this is all funded by you, Kid Nation. So we got to find fun ways to do it. And luckily, we came across some Harry Styles tickets.
6: Hey.
0: And we're making it happen with that. Just 10 days to enter. So you can do it right now at KidNation.com if you would like to see Harry Styles in New York City at Madison Square Garden.
6: Wow.
0: Where Taylor Swift and Travis Kelce got married.
4: So true.
3: And these are good seats, too. They're not nosebleeds.
0: No, they're good seats.
3: Mm-hmm.
0: Where the Knicks just won the NBA championship. A lot has been going on at Madison Square Garden. So.
4: And Harry Styles will make history there.
0: Uh-huh.
6: What?
0: Again, KidNation.com.
4: He's doing 30 sold out.
3: 30
4: nights at Madison Square Garden is sold out.
0: And you're going to be at one of those. You want to get away from here. Go to Madison Square Garden. All right. KidNation.com is where you can do that. I don't know if we should be scared about this or not because we love eggs on this show. Mm-hmm. Have you guys seen the latest egg news?
3: What is it? I noticed they're getting smaller.
1: Well,
0: nothing to do with the size,
3: not
0: Kelly.
3: That carton to see, you know, you want to say that none of them are cracked. Yeah. They're looking smaller.
0: What's this little tiny egg doing?
4: What's the difference between white eggs and brown eggs?
3: Just the color of the shell.
0: I don't see color when it comes to my eggs.
1: Brown eggs from the south side.
5: I know, like, people who have chickens, sometimes they're green.
0: I think brown eggs are healthier.
5: And yellow.
6: No, that's a myth.
3: Don't they, like, spray them all white or something to make them white?
0: They because
3: something. They come out different colors.
5: Lay it on us, Jason.
0: Well, here it is. You may need to check your fridge. The FDA upgraded its recall of more than 1.6 million cartons of eggs linked to a potential salmonella contamination.
1: Another recall.
5: It's always salmonella.
0: To a class one.
1: Another
0: That's
1: recall?
0: The highest class there is.
4: Dang.
0: The eggs were produced and distributed from farms in Texas. You want to look in your fridge? It's the eggs that were sold at retailers including Kroger and Brookshire grocery stores. The sell-by date on those cartons are July 20th and August 17th of 2026.
3: That's today.
0: So if you got the July 20th through August 17th eggs, yikes. Careful. Well. What's class one mean? Because I was wondering that. I looked it up. It means that it's a situation in which there's a reasonable probability that the use or exposure to a volatile product will cause serious adverse health consequences or death.
4: See, that's what you get for flying first class.
0: That's according to that. What?
6: Wow. Man. There's no nutritional difference or taste difference between brown and white eggs. It only depends on the breed of the hen.
1: Huh. So if I'm picking up what you're putting down, JC.
0: Yeah.
1: If I stepped in what you're
3: dropping, cooking,
0: step all up in it. Yeah.
4: If you scramble what he's cracked,
1: yes. We've got lettuce.
0: Uh huh.
1: Iceberg lettuce.
0: Boom.
3: We're past that though, right?
1: I think it's still out there.
3: I've been eating salads I'm fine.
1: We got jalapenos.
0: Jalapenos are also.
5: I just bought some.
0: I know.
3: We're past it.
1: And now we got eggs.
0: And
1: did we miss something? Did I miss something?
0: I think that's the big three right now. And my issue here with this whole salmonella on the egg thing is, isn't the point of eggs? They have a protective covering.
1: Shell. Covering?
0: Yeah.
1: Covering?
0: Shell. How'd the salmonella get into the egg?
6: Well, the eggs have pores in them.
0: What?
6: Like the shells do.
0: They can sweat?
6: Ew. Like little, that's why.
1: You ever had sweaty eggs?
6: That's why in America we have to keep our eggs in the fridge.
4: Ew.
0: What?
3: Sounds like the name of a death metal band.
1: Sweaty eggs.
4: Sweaty eggs.
0: Oh, yeah.
1: I do have a good
0: sweaty eggs. We may need to rechange our name.
1: So.
0: What?
1: The farm fresh egg, like if you go to an actual farm and get an egg out of a flat.
0: That's what you're supposed to do. That's the best egg.
1: You can leave those, from what I've heard, you can leave those out unrefrigerated.
6: Yes.
1: But if they have been refrigerated, then you need to keep them refrigerated. Because I used to get farm fresh eggs for the restaurant all the time from this lady. That had
6: because they don't do anything to them yet. Once they get, I don't know what happens in the process, but then they have those pores put into them, which is why the air can get in and make it gross.
0: I was shocked.
4: Eggs is one of those foods where I like eggs. Like, I like breakfast tacos. Whatever. When I start thinking about it, I can't eat it anymore.
3: Rush out.
4: I just can't.
3: Don't.
4: Same with sushi.
6: Also, what's the concept of we're not supposed to eat them raw, but then those, like, gym people will,
1: fired
6: like,
1: I eat them raw.
6: Yeah.
3: But why? Just scramble it. It's fine.
0: No, because I would put it in my shake.
6: Ew.
0: And then that way I would
5: for
0: get
5: protein.
0: Five eggs for protein. And then when you blend it, you don't taste the eggs. It's slimy. It's just in there.
4: A trend set by Rocky.
0: Yes. Sylvester Stallone is to blame on that. Yes. Yeah, he is.
3: But you know what? When you make cake batter, there's raw eggs in there, and we all lick the beaters.
0: That's right. We all lick the beaters.
5: I lick a beater.
1: Hashtag lick the beaters.
0: Lick the beaters is also a great band name.
4: The opening act for sweaty eggs.
0: Yeah, sweaty eggs.
1: Sweaty eggs.
0: All right, coming up here in 10 minutes. Do you have an enemy list?
1: A what?
0: An enemy list.
1: Oh.
0: We may need to normalize having an enemy list
1: because
0: someone on the show created theirs, and now I'm having FOMO.
3: Oh my.
0: We'll get into it in 10 minutes.
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11: I am so happy to say that everything is running smoothly in traffic this morning. I'm not seeing any accidents to slow you down on your morning commute. Happy Monday.
12: A warm and muggy morning with mostly clear skies, then very hot today with a chance for scattered storms this afternoon and evening. Some could become strong to severe, highs in the upper 90s, but feels like temps above 100. Tonight, a few storms possible early, lows in the low to mid 70s. Tuesday, partly sunny with high temps in the low 90s. From the StormTrack 9 Weather Center, I'm meteorologist Olivia Glass.
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8: 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So I mentioned someone on the show has an enemies list. And that person is the one I least expected. That would be Anna Szabo.
9: Yes.
10: Anna.
8: I didn't even know Anna had an enemy to have.
10: I didn't know you had enemies.
9: Right. Tell Cersei it was me. Yeah. Absolutely. It is me. I have an enemies list. And this, okay. So I love Role Model, the artist.
11: Oh, me too.
9: He just put out his new album, and I'm obsessed with it. I've had it on repeat since it came out. Okay. And when he was doing promo for it, he was on Jimmy Fallon. And Jimmy Fallon brought up that Role Model has an enemies list. And I thought it was so inspiring to have an enemies list.
8: Did he have how many people on the enemy list? Because I think a five is good.
9: Yeah, he didn't say, but the reason it was brought up was because Jimmy Fallon was on it, was on his enemies list, and he talked about it on a podcast, so Jimmy Fallon brought it up to get himself off of it.
10: Okay.
9: So he inspired me to create my own enemies list, and I currently have five names on here.
8: Are any of us in it?
9: Do you want to find out?
8: Yeah.
9: Okay. This is really in no particular order, but we'll start off with my enemy at the top of my list, Robert Downey Jr. And I say this because Marvel just released the list of 15 movies that you have to watch in order to understand Avengers Doomsday.
11: Oh my God.
9: And that made me so mad that I don't want to have to do homework to understand Avengers Doomsday. I kind of just want to go in and enjoy it.
8: Okay.
9: And I am putting the blame 100% on Robert Downey Jr.
8: Okay. Wow, that's an enemy nobody wants to have, but I understand.
11: I know, he's so nice.
8: I understand
9: it. He's got plenty of money.
8: Okay.
9: Also on my enemies list is an obvious one, my neighbor's rooster.
10: Yeah.
11: Right.
9: He's still alive. Oh. Yes. Still cockadoodle doing. driving me crazy.
8: Have you ever had fried rooster?
9: No. Uh-huh. But I'm not going to go that far. This is an enemies list, not a people I'm going to
12: not a kill list.
9: Yeah. Next on my list, and
13: number
9: this
13: three.
9: Stems purely from a place of jealousy. And I will admit that.
8: Okay.
11: It's okay, Anna.
9: Jake Shane. The therapist podcast host, Jake Shane. Mm. He gets everybody on his podcast.
12: Yes, he does.
9: And I love that for him, but it comes from a place of jealousy where he's on my enemies list, and he will stay on there until I am on his podcast.
12: Do you listen to some of it, and you're like, why? Why?
8: Oh, wow.
9: Why? And maybe it does come from a jealousy because we interview people, and so sometimes like I focus more on the interview style than the actual people themselves.
8: I do wonder how people blow up so much as a podcast. Like, how do you... It still baffles me.
11: What's the secret sauce?
8: Yeah,
10: like, how do videos go viral?
8: There's so many, and it's someone you barely knew of 5 years ago, and all of a sudden, they are... It.
9: Yeah. And again, I do really adore Jake Shane. Again, this is just from a place of jealousy. Like every time
11: you need to own your enemy list, Anna.
10: Don't apologize.
9: Okay, Jake Shane, you heard me. Next on my enemies list is, you know, on your Instagram stories, how you have the options to use different fonts. The signature cursive font.
11: I can't read that.
9: It drives me nuts. I hate when people use it. I saw someone post a story and they had written out an entire paragraph using the signature cursive font.
11: I can't read that.
9: I said, this is a dramatic for no reason. The signature font is the pick me a fonts. It really is. Like,
8: so you prefer Comic Sans?
9: Pick a different font.
10: I'm a Comic Sans.
11: Yeah. Anything besides that six script.
9: The signature one.
11: It's awful.
9: Deco is my favorite.
8: It does look classy, though.
11: But you can't read it.
8: I know you can't read it.
10: You're not supposed to read signatures.
8: Yeah. I just want you to
10: a prescription?
8: Yeah.
11: But they're writing entire paragraphs in it. You can't read it.
8: I just want you, that way you can't tell if I misspelled something, mm-hmm. and you think, oh, look at JC.
10: Y'all fancy.
7: Is it a strategy to get you to look at it longer?
9: It just makes me mad.
8: Yeah, now you got to like zoom in and look at it.
7: Hold it down, so you're on your story and you're holding it down, so you're looking at it longer, so you have better engagement?
9: I don't like it.
8: You will block us.
11: Wow. You use that to block it.
8: Kelly is in on that one on her enemies list, apparently.
9: Yeah, yeah. And then the final person on my enemies list, and this will never change, and it's for obvious reasons, Scooter Braun.
8: You can't get over Scooter Braun. Scooter was misunderstood.
9: His name is in red underlined.
8: I think if you got to know him a little bit.
11: I think that was a big misunderstanding.
8: Yeah,
9: hey, you know what? This is my enemies list.
10: You told her to own it.
8: He was trying to do business.
9: This is my enemies list, but we can go back to the signature font if you prefer.
8: I really don't think he thought it was going to be as bad as it turned into.
11: And Taylor's dad was in the room.
12: Yeah, and Taylor Swift wanted him to have her music.
9: No. Let me add Justin, part-time.
11: Just be honest, Mr. Swift messed this up.
8: He didn't mean to. It's just sometimes things happen in business, and you know. It's
9: obvious reasons. Whatever. Anyway, you guys should come up with your own enemies lists.
8: An enemies list.
12: I don't have enough hate in my heart.
9: Let me bold Justin part-time.
8: I do need to write one down.
10: I'm going to have, instead, Kelly, I think I'm going to have a I forgive you list.
11: Wow, that's a forgive you list. That's lame.
8: Why, are you mad at somebody?
10: We'll start it with Avril Lavigne.
11: Well, you've already done that. Yeah.
8: Avril's been cool for years.
11: Maybe I need to let my animosity towards Ben Stiller go.
8: You should, because he is hilarious.
9: Where does that stem from?
11: It started with Meet the Fockers.
9: Mm.
11: That's where it started.
12: But how
11: I
12: like
11: was
12: his movie.
11: So frustrated by that movie. All he had to do was take the ring out of the carry-on bag.
8: I know.
11: That is literally all he had to do.
12: He made a mistake.
11: That's it, Justin.
12: And you can't forgive that?
11: And it was all downhill from there.
8: They lost his bag.
11: Why would you check a bag with that kind of...
8: Because what if she goes through my backpack when I'm sleeping? Because she's looking for gum.
12: I love how drama, like storylines, get you worked up.
11: Yeah. I get so invested in movies. My husband hates watching them with me. I'm like sweating. I'll get up, my butt will be wet because I've sweated so much because I'm invested.
12: Right, you are.
11: And he has to look at me several times during some really intense movies and tell me, this is make-believe.
10: Right.
11: All of these people are alive.
10: Yeah.
11: He has to remind me because I get...
10: And he can't play the butt fiddle if you got sweaty butt.
11: Well,
10: what about Rose on the headboard? Do you forgive her?
7: It's the door.
11: That's never been a problem for me. That's y'all's problem.
8: Yeah, that's on me. She's still on my enemy list. I have no problem with that.
11: I'm mad at the old lady for throwing the ring in the water.
8: Rose?
11: That was stupid.
10: That's old Rose.
11: Oh, that was stupid.
8: Old Rose and young Rose were making bad decisions.
13: What are y'all talking about?
7: Titanic.
13: Okay.
7: It seems like jewelry is a big deal to Kelly in movies.
9: Yes, that's the common theme.
12: The wedding ring, the necklace.
11: Yeah.
9: What I like is that it's a fictional...
11: Out of my wastefulness.
9: It's a fictional story starring Ben Stiller, but you take it out on him personally.
11: I cannot get past it. I need to learn to separate.
8: What about Something About Mary? Did you like Ben Stiller? He was hilarious in that. Speaking of Mary. Wow.
11: I honestly don't remember him that much in that. I saw that movie like when it was right before it went to the Dollar Theater. It was like the last week it was in theaters. I remember the hair being up on Cameron Diaz. Yeah.
8: See, we need to get him on the show. That way you guys could make up.
9: Or Along Came Polly?
8: Mm-hmm.
11: No, I don't like that.
10: What about Mary J. Blige?
11: I never have a real serious problem with Mary J. Blige. I just thought that, what is her title? The godmother of, what is it? I thought that wasn't a title she deserved.
8: Okay, but now she deserves it.
11: Well, I just, you know.
8: She's been there.
11: I questioned.
8: I had a little bit. The only person I could think of to put in my enemy list right now is a lady from this weekend. Audrey and I went to a BTS event, a festival.
13: Okay. Yes.
8: Into the Boroverse. It was awesome.
10: Okay.
8: I mean, I'm telling you, the BTS army, you guys are incredibly kind and nice.
10: Okay.
8: And it was hot out there, but the outfits were still outfitting.
13: Oh, yeah. They went so hard.
8: They were going hard. And we're having a good time just chilling there, listening to BTS music very loudly.
10: Mm-hmm.
8: And a lady came up to me. And I don't know if I should feel like, I kind of feel proud because this woman thought I was in charge. And she came up to me and she goes, "Are you in charge of the music?" And I said, "Me, the radio guy?" I was like, "What's the problem? Or what do you like? What's going on?" And she goes, "Listen, the decibel level here is way too high.
10: Not at a concert?
8: At a festival.
10: A festival.
8: I cannot have a conversation with my friend." And she starts kind of going off on me a little bit about the decibels, and I'm sitting there taking it. I'm like,
13: oh, yeah. Yo, she had downloaded a decibel meter thing on her phone.
8: She's like, measure the decibels. Right. This is not right. And I was like, you know,
11: she's caring about your auditory health.
8: I was like, you know, it's going to be louder in the concert, right? Like, you know, the BTS is going to bring the noise,
12: the boom.
8: And I was like, well, first of all, we don't handle that. That's the DJ, the actual real DJ that spins. And she went over there and spent about 15 minutes just letting them know about the decibels.
11: Wow. Was it effective communication? Did he turn it down?
8: He turned it down one decibel.
11: Oh, that's good.
10: One decibel?
11: That's a win for her.
12: He turned it up.
8: I went over there and I was like, hey, I'm sorry I sent this lady over your way. And he goes, it's all good. I turned it down one.
12: If you ever want to know you're old, you're complaining about how loud
8: she wasn't even old. Yeah.
13: No, she was younger than, was young. I think, me.
12: Oh, wow.
8: I was like, who complains about decibels at a concert? At a festival?
12: That old lady.
9: Enemies list.
8: She's not old. She was young. She was like 23, 24.
9: Yeah, then it must have been really loud.
8: It was not that loud. It was BTS level loud. Good. All right, Kelly Raspberry, what is coming up in your entertainment report here?
11: Well, we did start off the day with some sad news about Hayden Panettiere passing away. Have some details on that. Selena Gomez got a lawyer. Firing back about that lawsuit against her Wonder Mind company. I'll give you details in today's entertainment report.
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3: All right, what's happening, Kelly? Oh, turn on your mic. There you go.
4: I was really sad this morning to open my laptop, and everybody's finding out this morning that Hayden Panettiere died yesterday. Only 36. She would have turned 37 this Friday. Now, from what we've learned, Hayden and her on-again boyfriend, Brian Hickerson, traveled from L.A. to Greenville, South Carolina on Saturday. Now, those two have had a very toxic relationship, volatile as well. He ended up in prison for 45 days back in 2021 for what he had done to her. We don't know if he's the one who called 911 yet, but someone did at 1:51 p.m. yesterday afternoon. And according to the audio now that has been obtained by Page Six, the caller said the woman had overdosed. And paramedics raced out to an apartment complex to help, at that point, an unidentified female in cardiac arrest. So they tried everything to resuscitate her, but sadly, Hayden was pronounced dead at 2:32 p.m. yesterday. Wow. Police say there were no signs of foul play, but an autopsy will be conducted today. Mm. Some of her friends said she had been suffering with back pain over the past year.
3: Accident. I did that on an accident
4: where you take too much medication. Yeah. That's what happened to Heath Ledger when he was struggling with the flu. Right. He just over-medicated himself. We don't know.
3: Yeah.
4: It's all guessing at this point. It's probably very careless of us to guess,
5: Would Narcan help in a situation like that?
3: If it's fentanyl.
4: If you're gone, you're gone. Okay. I mean, it depends.
3: Yeah.
5: Because I know people, they carry it with just in case.
3: Right.
4: Yeah, I know what you're saying.
5: I've seen people pass it out for free.
3: Yeah, but I don't know if that would work, like, if it's pain medication, right? Like, yeah, I don't know if it would work with that.
4: But if you have a history of it, does somebody just carry it with you? I don't know.
5: Yeah.
4: Like an EpiPen?
5: Yes.
4: Well, Hayden leaves behind an 11-year-old daughter, Kaya, with her former fiancé, Vladimir Klitschko. Just very, very sad news.
6: Very.
4: We told you on Friday, Selena Gomez, her mom, Mandy Teefy, and their former business partner, Daniela Pearson, they were all being sued by two investors in their mental health company, Wondermind. These investors claimed they were misled about the finances, the partnerships, Selena's level of involvement. They want their $1.2 million back, damages, and legal fees. Mm. Well, Saturday, because Selena's attorney works weekends, Matthew Rosengart, remember that name?
3: He sounds like he's been in every deal.
4: He's the one who got Britney Spears out of her conservatorship. In hindsight, was that the right move? I don't know. Anyway, I think Britney will be fine. Anyway, he is representing Selena now, and he released a statement to People saying the allegations that Selena Gomez engaged in any way whatsoever in any purported fraud or other wrongdoing are completely meritless, both factually and legally. We will vigorously defend these false allegations and indeed are filing a motion to dismiss the baseless claims against her. Just her. Sounds like Mandy and this other chick are on their own.
3: Yeah, I believe Selena had nothing. She might have just put in a little to help out when they were trying to get it going, but so I don't think she had
4: any
3: idea.
4: According to what sources are saying, Mandy might have been a cause of a lot of these problems. I don't know.
3: Man.
4: But a source says Selena wasn't involved in the day-to-day operations of Wondermind, but when she learned about the financial problems the company was having, that she put in some of her own personal money to cover payroll and cover some of the, you know, operational expenses. But the exact amount of that hasn't been disclosed, but maybe she was victimized in this as well.
6: Maybe
4: she wasn't aware that she was being promised as, you know, the face of this. And maybe she wasn't aware. I don't know.
6: Yeah.
4: It's all got to be worked out.
3: Yeah.
4: Anybody go to the movies this weekend?
3: No. I did not.
4: Well, Spider-Man, Brand New Day, still number one after 3 weeks, but it crossed the $2 billion mark globally.
3: In 3 weeks?
4: In 17 days to do that. It's the second fastest movie to hit that number. Avengers Endgame did it in 11 days.
6: Dang.
4: I don't know if anybody will ever hit $2 billion faster than that. But Brand New Day has also become the eighth movie in history to cross $2 billion. Here at home, like I said, it's number one again, another $70 million in its third weekend, coming in second, The Odyssey, $23.2 million. And the new movie, The End of Oak Street, that debuted with $21 million for third place. Trey's bawling his eyes out at Paw Patrol, the Dino movie. And that one was number four with $20.5 million. And then Cat's Eye, Wild Hearts was number five, $4 million.
3: I think we've talked about this before. I think it'd be cool to see tickets sold instead of what the box office brought in.
6: What do you mean?
3: Because that's where you get truly
4: well, kids,
3: who performed
4: ticket
3: better.
4: Prices are cheaper than adults. Right. But they're all kind of really close now.
3: Yeah.
4: So Jordan Woods married New York Knicks star Karl Anthony Towns on Saturday in Malibu. The guest list was packed with celebrities, a lot of Knicks players, including Knicks superfan Ben Stiller and his wife Christine Taylor. My favorite, Ben Stiller. I'm going to let that go. Justin and Hailey Bieber were there. Michael B. Jordan didn't have Ray with him because we've learned they're not dating.
6: She was taking that old, the older lady that has him like in the shrine.
4: Right,
6: the
4: his house. Grandma, his granny.
6: Oh, big grandma. Nice.
4: Teyana Taylor, Gail King, Jada Pinkett Smith was there with Jaden. And another Knicks super fan was there, Timothée Chalamet, and his girlfriend, Kylie Jenner. Now, you remember, Kylie and Jordan used to be best friends. I mean, joined at the hip best friends. Like, sister's best friends. Like, Jordan lived with Kylie.
3: Yeah.
4: They did everything together. Until Jordan made out with Tristan Thompson, Chloe's on-again, off-again baby daddy, and the whole family just cut her off. But apparently everyone's forgiven her. Kylie forgave her, too, but she was the only one we could tell from the Kardashian family that was there at the wedding. And in case you were wondering, I just saw this morning, Bruce Willis was at his daughter Tallulah's wedding.
6: Oh, good.
4: I didn't see him in any of the crowd shots because, you know, he's suffering from the dementia. But he was there. Behind the scenes. And there's lovely pictures, truly stunning pictures. If you go to Vogue.com this morning, her whole wedding, she married Justin AC at her family's home in Idaho a couple weeks ago. And we're just now seeing the pictures. All right, this is very interesting. Kaia Gerber, have you seen the story about her demonic possession?
6: No.
3: She was possessed?
7: I think I missed that.
4: So she was a guest on this Australian podcast called the Mitch Churi Chat Show. They call them chat shows over there, Big Al.
6: Okay.
3: It's a chat show.
4: And she revealed, she said, I've never talked about this before, but when she was a little girl, her parents, Cindy Crawford and Randy Gerber, who was a model, but then he opened that tequila company with George
5: Clooney.
4: Clooney. And, you know,
5: Casamigos.
4: So we all forget that he used to be a model, too. So these beautiful children were born from beautiful parents. Anyway, her parents believe she was possessed by spirits and put her through an exorcism.
6: Oh, my.
4: She said, I do feel as though I attract beings from other dimensions in a very casual and chill way.
7: As one
4: but
7: does.
4: As a child, her parents didn't think those spirits were quite so chill. So they did an exorcism and said, she said, from what she remembers, there was a didgeridoo. You know those horn things they play in Australia?
3: Yeah.
4: I guess that's why she felt the need to talk about it, because she's in Australia. She's like, oh, speaking of, I had an exorcism with a didgeridoo. And they played it all around her body and I guess did some sort of
5: cool
4: ritual. And she said she was healed.
5: Oh.
4: But when she was cast in American Horror Story 10, season 10, her mom didn't want to take any chances and gave her a bottle of holy water to keep on set with her.
5: Exactly. Oh my. You don't want them demons coming back.
7: Wait, did you say how old she was when the exorcism happened?
4: She said she was a child. I don't have her age.
3: I mean, at some point, all our parents probably thought we were possessed, right?
4: Well, she said she's always felt connected, like, to other, like,
3: from other beings. From other.
4: But she says it's chill.
3: It's not chill.
6: Hey, a chill demon?
3: We don't have him on the phone, by the way, so stop.
7: He's on the other line?
3: No. Not bringing any demons
6: in here. He's a call waiting. Oh, darn it.
3: We're going to put him straight to voicemail.
5: The pastor talked about how he had to do an exorcism on one of the churchgoers.
6: Mm.
5: And she was just like,
4: yeah. What church?
5: Well, this is when I lived in San Antonio. And we went to John Hagee's church.
4: Oh, okay.
5: Cornerstone. Okay. I believe that's what it was called.
7: What makes people think
4: that? Because I knew it wasn't recent.
5: No,
4: it
5: wasn't recent.
3: What do you buy a didgeridoo?
7: This is the didgeridoo?
3: Yeah, this is it right here.
4: I'm sure there's one found somewhere. Man, if I was a spirit, I wouldn't want to hear that.
6: No.
4: Get the hell out of here.
6: Sound like a washboard.
4: All right, so after weeks of all this building tension, Ray J and Orlando Brown finally faced off in a celebrity boxing match Saturday night in Atlanta.
3: Nobody trained for it, I don't
4: think. If you remember Orlando, he was Eddie in That's So Raven. They were part of this undercard for a couple of women, Clarissa Shields and Kay Scott on the Zeus Network. Well, leading up to Saturday, Orlando kept poking fun at, you know, they have to, you know, go back and forth. He kept calling him Brandy's brother. And smacked him with a stack of cash at a press conference. Ray J just laughed it off at the time. But even though TMZ described the fight as more entertaining than competitive, neither one of them actually seeming too interested in beating the other one up, Ray J did end up winning by unanimous decision, which is good for him because remember that super hot fire guy knocked him out?
3: Yeah.
4: At the last fight in May, he ended up having to go to the hospital with like a concussion and a slowing heartbeat. He does have some heart issues.
6: Yeah, is he not dying? He told us he was dying like a year ago.
4: He said he was bleeding from his eyeballs. He's so close to dying.
7: Didn't
4: but
7: we find out
4: fake.
7: That was fake? Yeah.
3: Yeah.
7: Ray J's so dramatic.
3: Very dramatic.
4: Well, he knows how to get in the press, and now he's got a win under his belt. Elizabeth Olsen. Are you a fan of Elizabeth Olsen?
5: Yeah. Love the Scarlet Witch.
4: She and her husband, Robbie Arnett, have had their first child. She was photographed carrying a baby carrier in L.A. on Saturday. All we know is she had a baby bump in June, and now she doesn't. We don't know the baby's sex, the name, the birth date, nothing. She and her husband are extremely private. All we know is he's a musician in a band called Milo Green. And that's really all we know about them. They got engaged in 2019 after dating for about 3 years and eloped right before the COVID shutdown.
7: Aww.
4: I didn't even know, honestly, that she
7: was married.
4: Happy
7: for them.
3: Yeah,
4: a new baby, and I just want to know the name. That's all I want. You know how I feel about that.
3: I know. We'll find out.
4: That's today's entertainment report.
3: Thank you, Kelly Raspberry. And we're 10 minutes away from you getting petty with us for Petty Monday, Kid Nation. So get ready to call in. And this morning, the Kid Craddock Morning Show is sponsored by our friends at Rough Greens.
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9: I'm happy to say that everything has stayed clear in traffic. I'm not seeing any accidents to slow you down this morning on the interstate or the secondary routes.
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11: Tennessee Valley weather.
12: A warm and muggy morning with mostly clear skies, then very hot today with a chance for scattered storms this afternoon and evening. Some could become strong to severe, highs in the upper 90s, but feels like temps above 100. Tonight, a few storms possible early, lows in the low to mid 70s. Tuesday, partly sunny with high temps in the low 90s. From the StormTrack 9 Weather Center, I'm meteorologist Olivia Glass.
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1: You want to get in on this? Give us a call at 800-543-3548. That's our phone number. If you're new to the show, lock us in. Just put it in there as a contact. For an example here that came in on the text early, I bought some new underwear for my husband, and they have the days of the week on them. He really likes to stick to the days labeled. So when he aggravates me, I hide certain days. So he can't wear them that day. And he gets so frustrated. LOL, hashtag Petty Monday.
2: That's cute.
1: That's what we're looking for right there. That kind of pettiness in relationships and friendships that make you just go, yeah, I got him good.
2: So petty and so simple.
1: So simple. Innocent. And so good. Again, our phone number is 800-543-3548. We'll take your calls here shortly. I saw this story. I know the NFL is getting going here. Preseason got officially underway on Thursday last week, and we had some games over the weekend, and it's all exciting. But there's one player in the NFL who is leaving the NFL camp that he's in for a much larger opportunity, potentially. This is really cool. So his name is Sayre Wright. He's 23 years old. He's a rookie cornerback for the Cincinnati Bengals. And apparently he's been acting throughout his football career. He's done some stuff like he played young LeBron James in Space Jam. And he's done some other. So he's done some big stuff.
3: Yeah.
1: He's in the middle of trying to make his dream come true as a professional football player. He was undrafted, meaning his road is going to be a little tougher than most.
3: Yeah.
1: But he's there. And the coach seems to like him quite a bit. But he was offered an opportunity to take a main leading role in a movie.
2: Oh,
3: okay.
1: But he's trying to make a football team right now. And so he told this coach, and he said, hey, this is one of those opportunities I can't pass up. This is a lead role.
3: It's a guaranteed as opposed to trying out for the team, which you may.
1: Cut.
3: Yeah.
1: So he's leaving camp, and he's going to go film this movie, which should wrap around October. And then he's going to head back and try to continue.
2: Hope for the best.
1: And hope for the best.
2: The coach said okay.
1: They're going to put him on a list, like an exempt list. And I guess he could come back and maybe make the team.
3: Maybe get put on a practice squad or something.
2: How big is this moving?
1: Right. See, that's the thing.
3: Lead to something else.
2: Is it a Hallmark Christmas movie?
1: Look at Obsession, right? Obsession wasn't a big blockbuster.
2: Yeah. One in a billion.
1: It was an indie film that just
2: took off.
3: Well, put yourself in this position, JC. Yes. I mean, you wanted to be a football player. You weren't
1: an actor. This is literally what I wanted to do. He's just much better at it.
3: Your favorite team was San Diego. So say you're in the San Diego, you're trying out for the Chargers, okay?
1: Right.
3: And then this movie that you were in.
1: Right. Which is called what, Big L?
3: What's the name of the movie?
1: It's called Reborn.
2: Addicted to Chance.
1: Yeah. Reborn.
3: Reborn.
2: Oh, yeah. It should be subtitled Addicted to Chance.
1: It's on Amazon Prime if you want to.
3: So they call and say, we want you to be in this movie.
1: Yep.
3: But you're in the middle of training camp for the Chargers.
1: Right.
3: What do you do?
1: I think my dream back then was, I think I would have stuck with football. Because that was my baby.
3: Mm-hmm.
1: I think I wouldn't have taken that.
2: I had an opportunity to go to L.A. to work with someone who was really big at getting people like spokesmodels and infomercial people and talk shows, like entertainment reporters.
3: Yeah.
2: I chose the Kid Craddock Morning Show.
4: Really?
1: Wow, Kelly Raspberry. Wow. Giving her career up for us.
2: Look
1: on
2: at
1: this
2: me
1: show.
2: Now.
4: Yes.
3: Yeah.
4: Thank you, Kelly.
5: You're Kelly Raspberry.
1: My wife still brings up the fact that this talent scout, because she used to go do some work, like she used to model a little bit, and she went to L.A. once, and this talent scout came up to her at this modeling event she was doing and said, hey, I am I'm the manager for Jenny McCarthy and Pamela Anderson.
2: Oh, Kinsey has that look.
1: And that kind of vibe. And he said, why don't you come back next week and meet me at my house?
2: How old was Kinsey at the time?
1: Kinsey was 21.
2: That's a red flag, meet me at the house.
1: And I was very insecure at that age. And she comes back and she goes, yeah, I'm going to go back to L.A. And this guy wants me to go to his house and audition and try out for these speaking roles. And I was like, we just did a commercial you couldn't speak in.
2: You literally were gagging and dry heaving.
1: And I was like, I don't think this sounds right. And she goes, well, it's an opportunity I can't pass up.
3: I said,
1: it sounds a little bit fishy.
4: Yeah.
1: I said, is it going to be you and a bunch of girls auditioning? And she goes, no, it's just me and him. We're going to have a meeting. And I was like,
4: no.
5: Red flag.
1: I was like, I'm not going to stop you from going, but I'm just going to go ahead and say this is not looking good.
5: Did she go?
1: She ended up not going, but she does bring it up quite a bit.
2: She lives to tell the tale.
1: And
4: that's the truth.
1: And I cannot find anything about this guy anywhere because I've kept tabs here and there to see if he was for real.
3: Maybe he's on the stealth. You know, he's trying to keep it down the down.
1: Though. Maybe.
3: Talent scout on the down low.
1: And there's different managers for different things that celebrities have, but I can't find this dude. Or I couldn't anymore. I forgot his name.
4: That's scary.
1: Yeah, that could have been bad.
4: Yeah. So did she end up not going because of how you felt about it?
1: She ended up not going because of how I felt about it and because I said, remember I didn't go to that real world audition?
2: For you?
1: When I was in the final, I was like in the final six, and I didn't go for you.
3: Or it could have been great. I mean, she could have been the next, who else, you know.
2: Jenny McCarthy.
3: Jenny McCarthy. Mm.
4: But she's the only Kinsey Chavez.
1: Yeah.
2: She could be married to a new kid on the block.
3: Yeah.
2: Could be not married you.
1: To Donnie Wahlberg, who's celebrating a birthday today.
2: That's right.
1: And not to me. No. Well, sorry, Kinsey.

0: Number, let's get petty here. What's up, Elijah?
1: Oh, hey.
2: Hey.
3: Hey, what's going
4: on? Good morning. Did you just wake up?
1: Oh, man. Oh, wow. I am actually the petty giver and receiver today.
3: Okay, go ahead.
1: Okay, so my nose started bleeding this morning. My body decided it would be the petty giver and make me sneeze really hard.
5: Oh.
2: And it's sneezed blood?
1: No.
5: Oh, it's very dry.
3: Yeah.
1: Yes, it was very dry.
3: Yeah, but sneezing when you got a nosebleed, that creates a crime scene.
6: That would be like a superhero.
1: Yeah, it does look like a crime
6: or villain
1: scene right now. Yeah. Anyway, yeah, thank you all. I'm going to
2: roll over and go back to sleep now.
3: We love you, buddy.
6: See you, man.
2: Have a soon.
1: Bye.
3: Bye.
6: Feel better.
3: Anyway, that's fine. I love Elijah. We need more Elijahs in our life.
6: Yeah.
3: Hi, Cecilia.
7: Hey, good morning.
3: Good morning. All right, share your petty with us. Go ahead.
7: All right, so actually yesterday I was at the car wash on a Sunday morning at like 8:30, right? I'm the only one there, and I wash my car, and I pull up to the vacuums, and I'm cleaning out my car really good. Well, this other car pulls up right beside me, and I'm like, they have all these vacuums they could have gone to, but they pulled up right beside me. And, you know, when you're at the car wash during a busy day, you have to share the big vacuum and the little vacuum depending on what side of the car they're on, right?
3: Yeah.
7: So I was like, well, you know, that's ridiculous. So I grabbed the big vacuum, even though I had already vacuumed out my car, and I just took my sweet time vacuuming and vacuuming and vacuuming. And I was like, they could have gone to any other vacuum at that entire car wash.
3: Mm-hmm. Mm-hmm. I hate when people just, it's like same thing with urinals.
4: Why you gotta go next to me?
3: Why you gotta go next to me?
4: When you got all of them.
7: I wouldn't know about that.
6: I'm guessing you were looking pretty good, and there was a dude. It was a dude that pulled up next to you.
2: Oh, is that what you think?
6: Yeah, I love.
7: Mom, you're so sweet. It was a Sunday morning, and I had just rolled out of bed and barely brushed my teeth.
6: But it was a dude, though, right?
7: I washed my car. So,
3: what we learned is Cecilia looks hot, even
6: she
3: after
6: she's good. Out of bed. Yeah, okay, yeah. Call me.
3: She stays hot.
2: Oh, my goodness, Al.
3: Oh, look, you got her a giggler. Oh. Wait, Cecilia, you single?
7: No, unfortunately.
3: You can't say unfortunately. I think your husband was not like that.
7: Just kidding, babe.
2: Unfortunately.
3: Just kidding, babe. Have a wonderful day, Cecilia.
7: Okay, y'all too. Bye-bye.
3: Bye. Unfortunately.
6: He's like, what?
3: He's like, wait a minute.
8: Coffee optional.
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12: It has been a really smooth morning in traffic. The interstates still look great. I'm not seeing anything to slow you up on the secondary routes as well. Have a great Monday.
13: Tennessee Valley.
14: Hot today with a chance for scattered storms this afternoon and evening. Some could become strong to severe. Highs in the upper 90s, but feels like temps above 100. Tonight, a few storms possible early, lows in the low to mid 70s. Tuesday and Wednesday feature mostly to partly sunny skies with high temps in the low to mid 90s. From the Storm Track 9 Weather Center, I'm meteorologist Olivia Glass.
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7: Be a part of the show anytime you want at 800-543-3548. Got this text that came in for Kelly Raspberry. Please tell Kelly that her legs looked insanely hot in Alan's birthday party photo.
5: Thank you.
7: Sincerely, wow. A fangirl.
5: Thank
8: also,
5: you.
8: Oh, a fangirl. Okay.
7: Let's bring back Woman Crush Wednesday.
5: Yay.
0: On a Monday.
7: Them legs were legging.
9: Thank you. It's my best feature, I'll be honest. Yeah. I got them from my mama.
7: Alan's birthday party went off nicely.
9: It did. We went to a casino, Choctaw Casino, and just had a great time. I came one tick away from winning $10,000.
8: Oh.
9: One tick away. Oh.
0: Dang.
7: On a slot machine?
9: One of the high, you have to do the high stakes ones.
7: Do you understand the things? Because I don't get anything. Okay, good.
9: I do not, but I was down almost 100, and my friend gave me $10 and said, just sweeten it a little bit more. I gave her back her $10, but I ended up breaking even. But I almost won. I was one tick away from winning 10 grand, but Alan won 400 on a slot.
10: Nice. Oh,
0: nice.
8: Yeah, very nice.
9: Yeah, so we had a good, fun weekend.
7: Would you have come to work this morning if you won the 10,000?
9: Yes.
7: Okay.
8: Would you break us off a little bit?
9: No. Oh. That's just 10 grand.
8: Still.
7: Just 10 grand.
9: Okay, still. Maybe I would have given Al some because he always buys us lottery tickets.
8: Oh, that's thank true. You.
9: I would have given maybe Al maybe 100.
8: Oh, wow. Okay.
9: Just, that's, you know, to help, you know, yeah, with the fund. Lottery. I'm just, you know, what might have been, we'll never yeah. know.
7: What about me? All the times I basically babysat Emma Kelly when she was little.
0: Wow. Like, let me just pull that out of my back pocket.
7: Yeah. I held on to that one tightly just yeah. in case.
0: Until it was handy.
7: Just in case it was needed. I have video evidence as well.
0: Mm-hmm.
7: That I used to go. I wore a dress for Emma Kelly.
8: Yeah, you did.
7: That's worth at least $10.
8: At least that's your story.
7: That's my story. Yeah. Well, it was for Emma Kelly. Big Al Mac, you speaking of wearing dresses.
8: Well, I was not wearing a dress.
7: It was a little girl birthday party for Charlie this weekend.
8: I did have a little girl birthday party. She turned 8. And the original plan was to have, you know, some the kids in the family come by and have a birthday celebration, pool party and whatnot. And since she was just starting a new school in second grade, she didn't really know a lot of kids in her class. So I said, well, if you make a, because she just went to school like 3 days last week, like yeah. Wednesday, Thursday, Friday. So I told her Thursday, I said, why don't you, you know, get maybe a couple of people that you're kind of bonding with and invite them. And, but then it was like, how do we navigate that? How do you invite two kids without the rest of the kids
0: yeah.
7: uh-huh.
8: getting their feelings hurt? So I scratched that idea and I said, Kelly, I was talking to Kelly about it. She goes, just invite the whole class. I said, okay. So I invited.
9: Better safe than sorry.
7: Boys and girls.
8: We got this. They have this app, you know, with all of the parents on it. And so they have their contact information. So I just sent a text message to all of the parents. Now, it's Friday before the.
11: Oh, yeah. This is what is perfect about the situation.
8: Friday before
7: last
8: the party.
7: Minute.
11: Yes.
8: But
11: genius.
8: I figured, you know, some of them probably will have plans. So it won't be 21 kids, I don't think, and 21 parents. And it ended up being about 7 or 8 kids, seven, 8 sets
7: of parents. Oh, worked out perfect.
8: It was perfect. It was perfect.
0: Yeah, no one's feelings got hurt.
7: And because
0: yeah.
7: there's sports going on right now, so I'm sure someone was right. busy with that.
8: Right. So we got a couple of cakes. Peyton, my son, her dad, he was also celebrating his birthday. Corey, my other son, also celebrating his birthday. They're all like squished in for two days, August 14th and 15th. So got all the kids over there, decorated the house. I got up, and man, I was working, Kelly. I was working, working.
9: I know you were like a dog.
8: I was working. I'm buying snacks. I'm buying watermelon. I'm buying, you know, stuff that they could eat, banana, healthy stuff, along with cake,
9: sugar.
8: Cakes, sugar, and cupcakes, and cakes, and went to Domino's and got 10 pizzas.
7: Wow.
8: Yeah.
7: So what was your party favor that they left with?
8: Pizza.
7: Oh, okay.
8: They should have. Yeah, anyway.
9: Al wanted to make the pizzas himself in the pizza oven. I said, dude, don't set yourself up for that.
7: That's how professionals do it.
8: Best advice you ever gave me, Kelly.
7: Yeah.
8: other than marriage thing. So,
7: The marriage thing.
9: Don't say I advised you to do that.
7: She did not
10: advice
7: advise
10: that
7: you
10: he didn't
7: that.
10: Take.
7: Yeah.
8: So, anyway. So, Corey, I call Corey. Corey has a bounce house business.
7: That's Al's son.
8: Yeah. So, I said, Corey, I don't know why I didn't ask you this before, but if it's possible, I'd love to rent a bounce house from you. It's my son. You know, I said rent because I don't want him to think, you know, I'm expecting free stuff. But, you know, I'm your dad.
10: You kind of, yeah.
9: At least a family discount.
10: At least.
8: So he comes and sets up the bounce house. It's great. Got a little water at the bottom. They climb up. It's like, eh. So he's taking it down. And everybody's gone. And we had a great time. So I said to Corey, well, Corey, I sure appreciate you bringing the bounce house. What do I owe you? $275.
7: What a deal, because normally it's like $500.
10: I was ready for you to say like $2,000.
7: Yeah.
9: Because
10: you said it had water at the bottom. And
7: Corey Mack, way to hook your dad up, dude. What a nice guy.
12: Okay. Free.
8: Okay. He said.
7: You have to drive a long way.
8: Just in case you forget, I'm going to send you an invoice. Okay. We're going to make this official. So,
7: an invoice.
8: Yeah. So about 15 minutes later, bing, check my phone. Invoice from Corey Mack.
7: Yeah, that's right.
8: I'm like, wow, he didn't waste any time sending that invoice, did he?
10: He didn't want you to forget.
8: He didn't want me to forget, and I didn't.
10: Yeah.
8: So I paid him.
10: That's still a good discount, though.
12: You're the one who asked.
8: Yeah. I did.
7: Yeah, you did.
8: I did.
7: Do you think he would have sent you the invoice even if you didn't ask?
8: For sure, 100%.
7: Okay.
8: But I did. Hey, if anybody understands business, small business struggles, you know, I do.
10: But
8: get
10: in that moment,
8: you know?
10: When you asked, were you kind of thinking he'd be like, "Oh, don't worry about it."
8: I just think, Dad, you know, for Charlie, nope, $275.
11: Hey, but Charlie had a great time.
7: The bounce house is always
9: really all that matters.
8: This last thing. Parents coming in that I never met, they're like, hey, they never met me and I've never met them. They're just walking in now. Hey, I'm like, hey, who are you?
10: Welcome to my home.
8: Yeah. Who are you?
10: Make yourself at home.
7: Yeah. Welcome. Now, here's an interesting question that was posed, and I think a lot of us have gone through that because it was way different back in the day. If your spouse was out somewhere without you and not answering their phone and you needed to reach them for an emergency, what would you do? Anna?
10: Okay, so this happened to me over the weekend.
7: See, that made me feel so much anxiety.
10: Yeah, because Ryan and I think very differently in moments of emergency. So I was out at lunch with some of my friends, and we were just there just chit-chatting, you know, as we do, when suddenly the waitress comes up to us, to our table, and says, Anna, and I said, yes. She goes, your husband just called the restaurant. He's been trying to reach you. If you could just please call him back.
7: What? That is so back in the day.
9: But the chill that probably went through your body.
10: Originally, when I heard her say, Anna, your husband just called, both my friends and I, we all kind of thought like, oh, he called the restaurant because he wanted to like buy us a round of drinks or something. Like, that's so cute.
7: Yeah. Okay.
10: And then when it was, he's been trying to reach you, I thought the absolute worst.
7: Like what? What's the worst?
10: I mean, something happened to a family member, something absolutely horrible.
8: I checked
10: my phone. I had 4 missed calls from Ryan. Both of my friends also had missed calls from Ryan. We're like, what could this possibly be? But also his thought of calling the restaurant, because he knew where we were.
7: Genius.
10: Calling the restaurant was genius. I was like, I would have just shown up there like before I thought about calling the restaurant. But anyway, so I call him back. I said, oh my God, is everything okay? So when I left to go to lunch, he was out walking Buster, so I had locked him out. I had locked him out of the house. He did not have keys. And I was like, what? And I told him, I was like, I would have driven to the restaurant before I thought of calling him. He goes, I didn't have my keys. I couldn't have driven.
7: Oh, poor guy.
10: So he was just out, and it was like 100 degrees out. And he had just walked Buster like on a long walk. They were both just...
12: They want water.
10: Just absolutely dying.
7: I mean, it almost did turn bad.
10: That's, yeah.
7: How long was he locked out?
10: I mean, I guess in the amount of time that he had been trying to reach me.
13: Were you like, I'm almost done. We just ordered another round.
10: Can you just hang on for a little bit? Uh-huh.
8: In 2026, I don't think that would have ever crossed my mind to call the restaurant.
10: I thought the same thing. And then I also asked him, I was like, what did you say when you called, just out of curiosity? And he said, hi, I believe my wife is there. Her name is Anna. She has brown curly hair. She's sitting with two friends, and she's most likely drinking a matcha. And that's exactly how the woman found me.
7: Well done. Wow.
8: Yeah, good job, Ryan.
7: The fact that he was able to problem solve like that.
10: To problem solve. I would not. I would have just
8: Way back, like when TV shows, you know, you would call the restaurant on TV or a movie, and they bring the phone over to the table.
7: Or you have to go to the desk.
8: You go to the desk.
7: The front desk.
8: Yeah. I haven't seen that in...
7: That was in the 1900s.
8: Yeah, 30, 40 years, I guess. I don't know how long it's been.
7: Man.
10: Yeah.
7: Ryan is a good
13: I need a spare key. That's what Johnny
8: is. Yeah, that little rock.
10: A spare key.
7: We all listened to that story, and I'm sure we put ourselves in Ryan's shoes and the level of anger we would have felt of being locked out. I don't think your husband has ever been angry.
10: No, he was so, and I felt really bad because I told my friends, I was like, I'll be right back. And so I left to go let him in. And when I pulled up, I said, I'm so sorry. He was like, it's fine. It's good. Not your fault.
8: To be mad at.
7: I strive to be the level of Ryan.
10: Yeah, yeah. He said it was all good. I said, I'm really sorry. I'll bring you a little pastry later or something. I felt so really bad.
7: A little pastry later.
8: We all pretty for having your phones tucked away while you're having some
10: fun. Yeah, my phone was in my bag and my friends didn't have it. Yeah, we were just...
7: Do not disturb
13: was just
7: on
13: sitting on the porch when you showed up?
10: Yeah. Him and Buster both. Buster was like...
7: All sweaty. Aww.
10: But they were okay, thankfully.
7: Well done, Ryan.
8: Yeah.
10: Good problem solving.
7: These are things we used to have to do back in the 90s before cell phones were invented.
14: Back in my day.
7: When there was a string attached to the phone, to the wall. What? That's crazy. All right, coming up here in about 10 minutes, our love expert, Kelly Raspberry, is going to be helping you out. We got Love Letters to Kelly happening. You could always write her at lovelettersTokelly.com.
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3: And if you want to write our love expert, you can do so at loveletterstokelly.com. And she'll give you all that advice that you so need. Let's get to it.
4: Love letters. Love letters to Kelly.
5: Dear Kelly, you're the love expert.
6: I am.
5: My boyfriend and I have been dating for several years. 4, to be exact. We recently moved in together about 4 months ago, and things are starting to move in the direction of marriage. We talk about it frequently, and he has started to ask my friends what I prefer in ring designs and wedding venues and such.
3: Oh.
5: I love this man. I want to marry him, but there's one problem. And by the way, they're 24, 25 years old. There is one problem. My friends are more high maintenance than I am. I grew up in a very frugal family, and over the top was never an option for me. I can see the stress on his face when we talk about wedding plans now, and it used to be an excitement. I have already told him that I just want small and simple, including the ring. Although I do want a wedding, and I do believe this will be my only one, I want him to know that that's not what's important. He has been saving for months for a ring because he tells me that he wants me to have what I deserve, but I just don't think it's worth the stress. I have already told him that I want simple, but he doesn't believe me. So many people spend so much money on wedding plans and engagement rings, and it puts a huge strain on the marriage from day one. I just don't know how to make him believe that I'm okay with simple. I would rather have a small ring now and be able to start my life with him right away than to wait for him to be able to afford a larger one. I know he's trying to do what he thinks that I want, but I don't want to offend his efforts either. I just want him to know that I'll marry him for him and not for the ring that he gives me. Please help.
6: So is it about the ring or the wedding expense? It sounds more like about the ring.
7: Sounds like it.
6: At this point. I don't know. You got some blabbermouth friends, though, ruining the surprise, right?
7: Yeah, but she may have asked.
6: Why don't you go ring shop? I mean, my husband and I, we went, let's go look at rings together. Because, you know, if he's worried about the expense of it, you know, they have lab-grown diamonds now that are gigantic. If he's worried about the size of it, he doesn't want you to be embarrassed about the size. Maybe you can get a lab-grown diamond, or maybe you can tell him, I don't want a traditional ring. I want an emerald or a sapphire. I went the other day and I saw a girl. She had a beautiful black stone ring. I didn't ask her what stone it was, but it was black. Girl. I mean, there's a ruby ring. Maybe you could say you want to be a little different, but maybe you'd feel better if you went, you know, just to give. If he's already asking your friends and you know about it, the surprise is blown if there was ever going to be one. Mm-hmm. So why don't you just say, why don't we go out this weekend, make a little plan, you know, go to his favorite restaurant and y'all go do some ring shopping together. And then as far as the ceremony, what I would do is maybe start a Pinterest board with every place that that would be still lovely and elegant but cheap and show him what you're thinking about for the wedding. And maybe once you put that all out there, maybe it'll make him feel better.
3: Yeah.
6: But if you're communicating to someone, I really don't want an expensive wedding, and he's just not hearing you, I don't know how to get you to convince him unless your girlfriends are going behind your back saying, don't listen to her. Don't listen to her. You might need to talk to your girlfriends and say, y'all need to back me up on this. I don't want him stressing out. Y'all are all making this worse for me. Sometimes girlfriends think they're doing the right thing and they're making things worse.
7: True that.
3: You're trying, but yeah.
6: But they're making things worse.
3: They're making things worse.
6: You know, so you maybe need to talk to them as well and say, y'all need to start helping me, encouraging him to let him know that she really doesn't want anything big and fancy.
3: There you go. You could always go with, like Kelly said, with the fake ring.
6: It's not fake. It's lab grown. It's still a diamond.
8: Yeah.
3: Oh, the lab grown. Well, my sister-in-law just had a guy give her a ring, and they broke up, and she went, and
6: well,
3: it was
6: a fake
3: not
6: ring
3: lab.
6: Is different.
8: It was probably cubic zirconia.
3: That's what it was.
6: A fake ring is different than a lab grown. The lab grown is the DNA is a diamond. They just create it in a lab. So a lot of people have problems with what they call blood diamonds that are harvested in caves and things or whatever. I don't know.
8: The fact that we're able to grow diamonds in a lab is so cool.
6: And they're beautiful.
5: Yeah.
8: Awesome. Can we grow gold?
6: And nobody's going to say, nobody's ever looked at my ring and said, is that lab grown?
3: Let me see the clarity.
6: Yeah. That's up to you to share that information.
3: 100%.
4: Love letters. Love letters to Kelly.
8: Dear Kelly, you are the love expert.
6: I am.
8: I have a friend that wants to be me.
3: What?
8: I have a friend that wants to be me. We have been friends for over 15 years, and this has always been an issue. It started back in high school. I would get my hair cut, and she would show up the next day with the same cut. Or get the same backpack and clothes that I had. You know, little things like that. Yeah. In our 20s, I bought a car. A week later, she had the same one down to the same color.
6: Oh, wow. She wants to be you.
8: She joined my same gym, even though she lives 30 minutes from it and has a gym right next to her house. And every new friend I have acquired through the years, she makes an annoying effort to become best friends with them. I love her even though this behavior is annoying and tried to convince myself it was flattering. Well, it has gone too far this time.
6: Uh-oh.
8: My boyfriend of a year and I started to get serious, and he recently moved in with me. The other day, we went out, and he mentioned after that night was over that he thought my friend was flirting with him when I'd go to the bathroom or wasn't around. The morning after that night, she started messaging him saying how much fun the other night was and making small talk with him. He said it made him uncomfortable, so he quit messaging her and showed me the messages. The last message from her read, "What does she have that I don't?"
3: Friend.
8: Meaning me. How should I handle this situation? I love her. And she's always been a great friend, but she now seems to want my boyfriend or maybe a carbon copy of him. Mm-mm. Help.
6: You need to be in that friendship. That is weird and crazy, and it could be ramping up to more.
5: Yeah.
6: I can't believe you still want to be friends with him or her after she's hitting on your guy.
5: That's crazy.
6: Good for him for telling you about it.
3: Yeah, are we supposed to tell you guys if like a girl flirts with us, or I thought we were supposed to keep it chill?
6: You know, I had
5: that's crazy.
3: Right, like what are we supposed to do?
6: I kept my mouth shut one time when it happened to me. I will not. A gentleman hit on me a little bit, kind of flirtatious, and I was like, am I reading this wrong? I wasn't reading it wrong. He came back to me like an hour later, and he said, I just want to apologize. That was out of line. I shouldn't have done that.
3: Okay.
6: I did not tell the girl, because he immediately was like, I'm wrong. What? You know, he's like, I'm sorry. That I don't know what I was thinking. I shouldn't have done that. That was inappropriate.
5: Yeah.
6: It was a silly little gesture, like, I had a hair on my face, and he kind of like stroked it on my face.
3: Don't be touching
6: that kind of thing. It was like, this is weird and weird. But I'm not going to ruin a relationship because of something like that.
3: Right.
6: But if he was DMing me on the side saying...
3: Yeah, that one definitely crossed the line because she was texting
5: him. Yeah, but this is the friend, not the boyfriend that crossed the line.
3: Right.
5: Yeah. Right?
6: Yeah.
8: What does she have
6: just
8: that I don't?
6: The lines have been crossed. I don't care. But I love her. That's like...
5: She doesn't love you.
6: Say that. People say that about a relationship that's terrible. But I love him.
7: No,
6: this is crazy. You put up. I get it, the flattery and wanting to be like you and envious of you. I get all that. But when she's trying to steal your man,
5: cut ties.
7: No. Yeah, cut bait.
6: At the very least, it deserves a conversation.
8: Yeah. There's a jealousy there. There's a competitiveness.
6: It's an envy.
8: You can't trust her.
3: And we're willing to do that on the radio if you want to do that.
7: What's that?
3: Have her on and be like, hey, what's up?
6: You want to do that on the radio?
3: No, I'm very interested.
8: It would be awkward, but I'm down.
3: Right. What's your train of thought when you're telling your best friend's man, what does she have that I don't?
8: Yeah, what are you looking for?
3: Well, what's going on here? Like, what's going on in your brain?
5: You're insecure.
3: When this girl loves you as a friend and you're going behind her back and trying to steal
8: He should reply, her own life. She has her own life.
6: I would be distancing myself from that girl and let her know why.
5: Yeah, that's crossing a line.
3: Or you tell her things to see if she actually does it. Like, what does she have that I don't? And he could be like, well, she lets her leg hair grow. And then you just start noticing, like, see if she grows her
7: she
3: hair.
7: She doesn't bathe regularly.
3: Yeah. She doesn't bathe. She stopped wearing deodorant. Yeah. I really love her pheromones.
5: And she doesn't talk to me.
3: Yeah. So you could do some things that are pretty good right there.
7: And
3: to
7: that
3: get her back.
7: Breath.
6: And I hope this doesn't go single white female.
7: Yeah.
6: And take an ugly turn, you know?
3: You could definitely keep us posted, because...
5: Yeah.
3: We are on your team.
6: By the way, great movie if you've never seen it.
3: Single white female?
7: Yeah.
6: Some people might not even know what I'm talking about.
5: What is it about?
6: A whole movie where a girl moves in, they become roommates, because they used to put ads looking for a single white female roommate, or I'm a single white female looking for a roommate. And she moved in and tries to take over the girl's life and tries to get her man.
5: Oh.
6: Same thing.
5: Sounds very similar.
6: It ends in a murder.
5: Oh, it takes a turn.
7: Single dead female.
6: And it's really graphic, and you'll never look at a stiletto the same way again.
5: Oh.
7: Right, yeah.
3: Great
7: movie, though.
3: I'm going to watch it this weekend.
7: Feel good hit of the summer.
3: If you want to write our love expert, loveletterskelly.com is where you can do that. Our love expert is going to be helping you out. Free of cost, by the way. We don't charge for that service.
6: Right.
7: Absolutely free.
3: Absolutely free. Now, Audrey.
9: Yes, sir.
3: I was not aware that I had what you described as a Justin Herbert moment.
9: You did. This was shocking to me.
3: I Audrey and I got to hang out at a BTS festival, Into the Borahverse. I don't know when I had a Justin Herbert moment.
9: Oh, I'll tell you.
6: What is that?
8: Who's Justin Herbert?
3: He's a quarterback for the LA Chargers. Oh, yeah. He's married to
9: engaged to Madison Beer.
3: Engaged to Madison.
5: Oh, he's the one that stops the basketball.
9: Yes.
3: Yeah. He's the hero.
9: JC had that moment
5: of stopping the basketball.
3: I did.
9: Yes, we were outside at the BTS concert setup. It was so hot. And I was sitting down, and he was standing up. There was this photo booth next to us that everyone was lined up to take pictures at.
3: Yeah.
9: And at one moment, we had a random gust of wind, which never showed up the rest of the day. And it blew so hard that it knocked over the photo booth, and it was going to hit the girls that were taking a picture.
3: Yeah.
9: Out of nowhere.
3: They could have died.
9: JC shoots out his arm like this and holds the whole thing from falling over right when it was about to hit them. And I'm like, how did you do that? It
6: lightning reflexes.
3: Right?
9: Just like Justin Herbert when he stopped that ball from hitting Madison Beer.
3: Wow.
5: Nice.
3: When you hear that about myself, makes me feel cool.
5: JC, that's your hero moment.
3: That is.
9: That was your moment.
6: Only Audrey saw it.
3: I slightly dislocated my shoulder doing that. Oh, those girls had no idea I said
7: that. Why didn't you do that with that mirror in your house the other day?
3: Oh, I had to bail on that one.
7: Yeah.
5: Amir. Ooh, that's way different.
3: Because I wasn't saving anybody's life there. The dog ran. The dog was in front of me.
7: Oh, okay.
3: She had cleared it.
5: And now you have 7 years of bad luck.
3: Well, more than that. But I did have my hero moment.
5: You did.
3: I didn't even notice, Audrey. Flags.
9: And it came out of nowhere, too. It was like the second that thing started tipping, he shot his arm out and stopped it.
5: Nice.
9: I'm like, man, that was like the basketball moment.
3: Wow.
6: Well, I think JC grew 2 inches right there.
3: I sure did.
6: So proud.
3: And I'm sorry, ladies, but I'm taken.
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25: Tennessee Valley weather.
26: Very hot today with the chance for scattered storms this afternoon and evening. Some could become strong to severe. Highs in the upper 90s, but feels like temps above 100. Tonight, a few storms possible early. Lows in the low to mid 70s. Tuesday and Wednesday feature mostly to partly sunny skies with high temps in the low to mid 90s. From the Storm Track 9 Weather Center, I'm meteorologist Olivia Glass.
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0: Chattanooga's home for hit music. We are Hits 96. How you doing? I hope that your weekend was awesome. Mine was. I went to the River Games. Even got a chance to go to River Dance, that new restaurant at the top of Etna Mountain near Jasper. It was a lot of fun. The food was good. The view was amazing. But yes, we are back to reality here in the Scenic City as we start our work week. So number one, of course, you know, we have the Summer Sizzling Cast keyword I'm going to give between now and 10:45. Also, I've got a pair of tickets, maybe even a family four pack of tickets to Silky Mountain that I'm going to give away. We're going to talk about how I'm going to give those away as well. And of course, don't know if you know this or not, but we are sending you to New York City to go see Harry Styles. Now, the only way you can win those tickets is by coming to join us at our party at Whiskey Cowgirl. And the only way you can join us at Whiskey Cowgirl is by being invited to the party by getting a, by being calling number nine and securing your spot for you and the guests to come join us at Whiskey Cowgirl for the party at Whiskey Cowgirl. I keep repeating myself. So I'm going to get off of here and just be listening for that cue to call coming up.
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11: Very hot today with a chance for scattered storms this afternoon and evening. Some could become strong to severe. Highs in the upper 90s, but feels like temps above 100. Tonight, a few storms possible early. Lows in the low to mid 70s. Tuesday and Wednesday feature mostly to partly sunny skies with high temps in the low to mid 90s. From the Storm Track 9 Weather Center, I'm meteorologist Olivia Glass.
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DJ Kev here with Inside 6. It is so hot outside. It's been hot the last couple of days, and you probably want to cool off at Smoky Mountain. Yes, it is still open, and it's open all the way till the end of next month. If you'd like to win tickets, be listening after Ariana Grande. I'll tell you exactly what you need to do to get in to win. On the way now, Dracula here on the home of the Kid Craddock Morning Show, Hits 96.

nothing about a conservative regular girl that still can beat a bitch ass. Thorough as f- don't need your bitch ass. Psychic as f- can reach a bitch ass. Zodiac sign, it must be a Gemini moon, cause we about to go half mistake.

0: the hit music. We are Hits 96. Hard to believe that the summer is almost over. 23% of people said that they feel like they've wasted their summer. What is something that you wish you would have done this summer that you didn't get around to doing? Text me your answer at 423-642-9636 and you are in to win a pair of tickets to Soaky Mountain up in Sevierville. They're open till the end of September, so you got plenty of time to go out there and relive some of your best summer memories up at the water park. So please tell me, what is something you wish you would have done this summer and you're in to win tickets to Soaky Mountain? Now, coming up inside the 11 o'clock hour, we're talking about the viral ballerina squats. Are they trash? Do they work? We'll talk about it coming up.
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11: Tennessee Valley weather.
12: Very hot today with a chance for scattered storms this afternoon and evening. Some could become strong to severe. Highs in the upper 90s, but feels like temps above 100. Tonight, a few storms possible early, lows in the low to mid 70s. Tuesday and Wednesday feature mostly to partly sunny skies with high temps in the low to mid 90s. From the Storm Track 9 Weather Center, I'm meteorologist Olivia Glass.
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Now, if you're trying to build your glutes, which is something that we all should try to do, guys included, you may have seen the viral ballerina squats. Do they work? We'll talk about it after Midnight Sun.

0: Chattanooga Song for Hit Music. We are Hits 96. There's a lot of fitness influencers out there, and a lot of them have been raving about ballerina squats. Now, if you don't know what they are, it's basically where you have your heels together, your toes are pointed out, making a V, and you squat down. Now, is it effective? Yes, some fitness experts say it's good for your glutes, good for your hips, and good for your inner thighs. However, some people say that it can be bad for your knees and you can't go super heavy. So what's the verdict? Well, I'll let you be the judge. I'll put a video up on our website at hits96.com on how to do it. But before you attempt this exercise or any others, please talk to your doctor. Make sure you're good and healthy to do it, because I don't want you
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1: 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The parking lot fills up. Friends are gathering. The cheerleaders are ready. And the whole town is counting down to kickoff. Let's play some football. 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
3: Very hot today with a chance for scattered storms this afternoon and evening. Some could become strong to severe. Highs in the upper 90s, but feels like temps above 100. Tonight, a few storms possible early. Lows in the low to mid 70s. Tuesday and Wednesday feature mostly to partly sunny skies with high temps in the low to mid 90s. From the Storm Track 9 Weather Center, I'm meteorologist Olivia Glass.
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It's DJ Kev with Hits 96. If you missed that keyword for the Summer Sizzling Cash 5K, don't worry, I'll give it to you again within the next 15 minutes. 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

Risk It All here on the Home of the Kid Craddock Morning Show, Hits 96. Now, when it comes to cooking, who does the cooking for you? Or who taught you how to cook? For most folks, it was your mom. My mom was a great cook. My wife is a great cook, too. But according to a new survey, 20% of people would rather listen to an influencer or take cooking advice from an influencer than their own mother. Now, there are some benefits. Like, some influencers can introduce you to some things that you might not have thought of. But I've seen some of these influencers cook, and some of their food looks rather unseasoned. If you know, you know. But that's just my personal opinion. But yeah, 20% of people would rather take cooking advice from their favorite social media influencer than their own mother.

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10: Tennessee Valley weather.
11: Very hot today with a chance for scattered storms this afternoon and evening. Some could become strong to severe. Highs in the upper 90s, but feels like temps above 100. Tonight, a few storms possible early. Lows in the low to mid 70s. Tuesday and Wednesday feature mostly to partly sunny skies with high temps in the low to mid 90s. From the Storm Track 9 Weather Center, I'm meteorologist Olivia Glass.
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DJ Kev with Hits 96. If you're a huge Disney fan, D23 has dropped so many great gems about what's coming in the next couple of years when it comes to movies from Disney, including sequels to some of your kids' favorite movies. We'll talk about it here in just a little bit. On the way,

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2: 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Now, if you are a huge Disney fan, you know about D23. This is like the Comic-Con for Disney enthusiasts. It's also where they announce their big projects that are coming out within the next couple of years. So, without further ado, their biggest project, of course, is Avengers Doomsday. Also, they are doing a reboot of X-Men. Frozen 3 is coming out next year, which I'm super excited about. Not really, but I just gotta say it because I've got nieces and nephews who love that movie. Zootopia 3 is coming out as well, and they are doing a live action version of Tangled, which will be out on March 31st of 2028. 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
6: Very hot today with a chance for scattered storms this afternoon and evening. Some could become strong to severe. Highs in the upper 90s, but feels like temps above 100. Tonight, a few storms possible early. Lows in the low to mid 70s. Tuesday and Wednesday feature mostly to partly sunny skies with high temps in the low to mid 90s. From the Storm Track 9 Weather Center, I'm meteorologist Olivia Glass.
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Mark your calendars for September 12th. That is our end of summer party happening at Whiskey Cowgirl. We want you to be there because you could win a flyaway to New York City to see Harry Styles. He's only going to be in New York. That is his only stop in America. And you can win tickets, airfare, and hotel accommodations. That cue to call for you to join us on September 12th is coming up.

6 New York City Getaway. Your chance to see Harry Styles at Madison Square Garden on October 16th. We'll send you to the Big Apple with flights, hotel, and spending money included. 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

0: 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Who is this?
1: This is Valerie.
0: What's up, Valerie? How are you?
1: Doing good. How are you doing?
0: I am good. Are you trying to join us on September 12th for our end of the summer party to see Harry Styles?
1: Yes, that would be awesome.
0: All right. Well, now you are invited to the party. While you're there, you'll have an opportunity to win a trip to New York City to see Harry Styles. Are you excited?
1: Yes, I am.

0: 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And don't forget, we've got Free Ticket Friday. We're bringing it back. And yes, we're going to do like we did last week. 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
11: weather. Very hot today with the chance for scattered storms this afternoon and evening. Some could become strong to severe. Highs in the upper 90s, but feels like temps above 100. Tonight, a few storms possible early, lows in the low to mid 70s. Tuesday and Wednesday feature mostly to partly sunny skies with high temps in the low to mid 90s. From the Storm Track 9 Weather Center, I'm meteorologist Olivia Glass.
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Listen, I'm just going to say this, and if I hurt your feelings, I'm not trying to, but if you have an AI boyfriend or girlfriend, I got questions. Because I think to be that attached to someone that you've never met is a little weird. But today, Simple Simon's one of those people, and you would not believe what she and her AI boyfriend have created. We'll talk about that at

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3: 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But the one question I have of all this is, aside from the obvious question of how they conceived the kid, how do you do child support? 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
13: Tennessee Valley weather.
14: Very hot today with a chance for scattered storms this afternoon and evening. Some could become strong to severe. Highs in the upper 90s, but feels like temps above 100. Tonight, a few storms possible early. Lows in the low to mid 70s. Tuesday and Wednesday feature mostly to partly sunny skies with high temps in the low to mid 90s. From the Storm Track 9 Weather Center, I'm meteorologist Olivia Glass.
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DJ Kev here with Hits 96. So over the weekend, Gino D, myself, and Sam were giving away keywords for you to win tickets to Olivia Dean. Her show is this Saturday, and Gino D will announce the winner later on this afternoon.

winner of those tickets to Silky Mountain is Lauren Gale. She says she would have rather spent time with her grandkids instead of spending it in the hospital. So congratulations to Lauren. You've got a pair of tickets to Silky Mountain.

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0: Hey, Six, that's my time. I will talk to you tomorrow. 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I will talk to you tomorrow. Gino D is on the way next. Until then, stay safe and stay blessed.
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9: Tennessee Valley weather.
10: Very hot today with the chance for scattered storms this afternoon and evening. Some could become strong to severe. Highs in the upper 90s, but feels like temps above 100. Tonight, a few storms possible early, lows in the low to mid 70s. Tuesday and Wednesday feature mostly to partly sunny skies with high temps in the low to mid 90s. From the Storm Track 9 Weather Center, I'm meteorologist Olivia Glass.
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0: 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We're Chattanooga's number one hit music station. G&OD officially signing in. Welcome to the afternoon show, and away we go. I hope you had a spectacular weekend. We had the River Games going on, which I heard was just absolutely amazing. Lots of fun events always here in the Tennessee Valley, and especially in Chattanooga, the scenic city. Always something going on, and this week, we are ready to go with more giveaways. We have officially kicked off our Harry Styles contest, looking for qualifiers. You're listening for a cue to call. You'll hear it. Between now and 7 o'clock, there is an opportunity for you happening today. You got to be calling number 9 when you hear it. 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And then we're going to have a big celebration on September 12th to find out who our winner is over at the Whiskey Cowgirl. 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Plus, speaking of cues to calls, we have one for Katy Perry movie tickets. 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

Stars, Risking It All, right here on Hits 96. We're Chattanooga's number one hit music station, and it's time to get in the know. Local 3 did a great story about a third grader from Cleveland, Tennessee, that is now inspiring thousands because Mayfield Elementary School posted a video of him singing the Journey Don't Believe In song, Don't Stop Believing, you know, the Journey classic hit. He was singing that song at a school event, and it went viral. Over 1.3 million views on the video. His name is Dorian Diaz, and he is an ESL student known for his vibrant personality and love of music. And he performed in front of approximately 1,000 teachers and staff members, which is no small feat. No small feat at all. His energetic presentation was recorded by the new principal over there, Carrie Miles, and she uploaded it to the Facebook page of the school. Thought it was cute, thought everybody should watch it. And it is now gaining widespread attention. Again, over 1.3 million views. I'm going to play just a taste of it for you here so you can hear Dorian singing along to Journey's Don't Stop Believin'.

0: Yeah, the crowd is in on it. I mean, he killed it, and the video is awesome. So make sure you check that out. 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You can, of course, find it at Local 3's website, too. And if you go to the Mayfield Elementary Facebook page, it's posted up there. And I'll share the video on our Facebook page as well, just so we can get it out there and give Dorian his praises there. He says his next challenge is going to be singing the song that we just heard, actually, Bruno Mars, Risk It All. That will be an interesting one to hear for sure. So kudos to Dorian. He is our in the know subject for this afternoon. And like I said, now you're in the know.
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12: Tennessee Valley weather.
13: Very hot today, with a chance for scattered storms this afternoon and evening. Some could become strong to severe. Highs in the upper 90s, but feels like temps above 100. Tonight, a few storms possible early, lows in the low to mid 70s. Tuesday and Wednesday feature mostly to partly sunny skies with high temps in the low to mid 90s. From the Storm Track 9 Weather Center, I'm meteorologist Olivia Glass.
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That's Ray, Where Is My Husband on Hits 96. If you're a fan of chicken wings and beer, this is the week for you. It has arrived. It's Nougat Wing and Beer Week. I'll tell you all about it after Olivia Rodrigo. It's Hits.

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2: There's Malcolm Todd right there on Hits 96. 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It's time for your food news, and the week has finally arrived. Once again, Nuga Nightlife doing their best to support local eateries. We are right alongside them for Nuga Wing and Beer Week. 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Yes, this initiative aims, once again, to encourage residents and visitors alike to explore Chattanooga's food scene. That's the challenge here. We all have our favorites. We all have our favorites. We want you to step outside your comfort zone a little bit and go to one of the eateries that you have yet to go to or that you don't frequent often and try their wings and beer. Try something different, right? That's the whole point. Attendees can also stay connected and participate in the festivities through the Nuga Nightlife Plus app, which will provide info on participating venues. You'll be able to check in, enable some voting stuff, hopefully win some gift cards and all types of fun things. The voting component adds an interactive element, kind of keeps track of everything, and it lets you know of places that you might not know of already. I mean, there's a full list posted up on our website, hits96.com. 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In fact, I'm going to be doing a video with Nuga Nightlife in the near future. 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And again, I challenge you, try something new this time around. Let's see if we can do that. It's Hits 96.
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He is Harry Styles. 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

experts. She wants you to sue her right here on Hits 96. Coming up, a 5K keyword for you to put yourself in the running for $5,000 and concert tickets. Stay tuned.

$5 sizzling cash giveaway. $5,000 up for grabs. This is the last full week of this contest. We have a few days next week, but there's not many days left. So now is the time to play, especially if you haven't been. Three keywords a day, once during the Keycratic Morning Show, once in the midday with DJ Kev, once here in the afternoons with me, Gino D. I'm going to give you the keyword. You go to hits96.com. You click on the banner that says Summer Sizzling Cash Giveaway, and you're going to enter the word history. H-I-S-T-O-R-Y. History is your keyword this afternoon. You have until midnight tonight to enter that keyword in order for it to count. This is a nationwide sweepstakes for $5,000 in cold, hard cash. Yes, and it could be yours by the end of this month, which would be pretty spectacular. So keep entering. Fill out the form. I know it's tedious, but it'll be worth it when it's all said and done. We have one more concert ticket giveaway to include with this prize, and that is this week, tickets to see Miles Smith. He's the guy that did that song Stargazing and a bunch of others. Miles Smith, he's performing in Atlanta on September 10th. On Friday, we'll find out who wins. If you've participated in this contest even once, you are already in the running, but you got to keep going. More chances, the more chances you have to win. So keep going. Enter again the word history at hits96.com. You can also get all of the details. Up next, we'll get your celebrity beat. Unfortunately, it is a sad one. Hayden Panettiere, at the age of just 36, passed away yesterday. We'll talk about that story and more. It's Hits 96.

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1: Not a bad start to your Monday afternoon. 24 eastbound about 9 or 10 minutes from downtown to the split. Westbound 24, you're a bit slow passing downtown. 27 is good through town. Now, further north, we have an accident. 27 northbound right after you pass Highway 153. So a bit slow for northbound traffic through there. Southbound traffic not affected. 153 is good between I-75 and the dam. 75 southbound, watch out for broken down vehicle right as you pass East Brainerd Road. Everything off on the left shoulder there. Northbound 75 is good. Watch out for an accident. Glenwood at Citico.
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10: Very hot today with a chance for scattered storms this afternoon and evening. Some could become strong to severe. Highs in the upper 90s, but feels like temps above 100. Tonight, a few storms possible early, lows in the low to mid 70s. Tuesday and Wednesday feature mostly to partly sunny skies with high temps in the low to mid 90s. From the Storm Track 9 Weather Center, I'm meteorologist Olivia Glass.
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0: song could ever say. That's Olivia Rodrigo, Stupid Song on Hits 96. Chattanooga's number one hit music station. Right around this time, we give you your celebrity beat. This is the latest from the celebrity world, and unfortunately, it is a sad day. Hayden Panettiere died yesterday at the young age of only 36. She was found dead by a friend inside a South Carolina home. EMS workers responded to a call that came in of a person in cardiac arrest and an unresponsive female, according to TMZ. Police officers and the workers quickly responded. Paramedics attempted to resuscitate Hayden, offering advanced cardiac life support. TMZ say that that's treatment that builds on CPR by adding special medicines, breathing tubes, and heart rhythm tracking. However, we're told that the paramedics also did chest compressions, but nothing could bring her back to life, and she was pronounced dead at 2:32 yesterday. Police say that there were no initial signs of foul play, and the circumstances surrounding Hayden's death did not appear to be suspicious. According to the Greenville County Coroner in South Carolina, they will perform an autopsy to determine the cause and manner of death. That has yet to be released, as far as I know, as at least when this report came out, so we'll keep you posted there. Also worth noting, friends say that she has been complaining about back pain over the past year. When it comes to the statement from her family, they say, quote, "It is with profound sadness that we share the tragic passing of our beloved Hayden. She was an incredible light and a force of nature who brought immeasurable love and joy to all who knew her and to the millions who watched her on screen." In May, Hayden released a memoir called This Is Me, A Reckoning, where she talked about her personal struggles, including depression, addiction, domestic abuse, and the death of her brother back in 2023. Of course, we all know Hayden's big break was the indestructible cheerleader on NBC's Heroes, which ran from 2006 to 2010. But by then, she was already spent years as a child actress with numerous roles. She was in A Bug's Life. She also played in Remember the Titans with Denzel Washington. She was also in the show Nashville, and she also did a few Scream movies as well. Saddest part, when it comes down to it, she's leaving behind an 11-year-old daughter named Kaya, whom she had with a former fiance. Also, friends are saying that there are others that are miss her, of course. So our thoughts and condolences go out to the family. If you want the full write-up, courtesy of TMZ, and they are continuing to develop, getting more details as they come in, you can check that one out. Hits96.com. My name's Gino D, and I walk the celebrity beat.
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6: And 24 eastbound, about 11 or 12 minutes to get from downtown to the split. Westbound 24, just a bit slow passing downtown. 27 is good through 10. Now, we still have that accident working 27 northbound between 153 and Thrasher Pike. So expect delays through there going north. Southbound traffic not affected. Everything southbound through there looks good. 153 is moving well between I-75 and the dam. 75 is a good ride both ways between Cleveland and Dalton.
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1: Olivia Rodrigo, Drop Dead, right here on Hits 96. All right, here is the time. I need you to give me a call at 423-642-9636 if you'd like to go see Katy Perry's movie, The Lifetimes Tour, live from Paris. This is a one-night-only type thing. It's going to be showing at the AMC Chattanooga 18 on September 2nd. Only on September 2nd. So you got to be available that night. I got two tickets. If you want them, give me a call right now at 423-642-9636. If you're calling number 9, you get these tickets and you'll get to go to the movie with a friend for free. This is her entire show, The Lifetimes Tour, live from Paris. This is a movie that's only going to be in theaters for a handful of days. Again, here in Chattanooga, it will only be showing on September 2nd. It's a one-time deal. If you want those tickets, call now. Caller number 9 will get them. In honor of this contest, let's play some old school Katy Perry. This one's Teenage Dream on Hits.

0: It's 96. Who's this?
1: It's Jessica.
0: Hi, Jessica. How are you?
1: Good. I'm literally just at a stop sign.
0: You just hanging out the stop sign? That we just said?
1: Yeah, I'm just at a stop sign waiting for the train.
0: Oh, okay. Fair enough. Well, we appreciate you listening. Are you okay to give me some information? Because you're calling number 9.
1: Yeah, I'm good.
0: Excellent. Congratulations. You're going to go see the Katy Perry movie on September 2nd. You sure that you can make yourself available?
1: Yeah.
0: Excellent. Are you a big Katy Perry fan? This is going to be a...
1: Oh, yeah.
0: Okay, I was going to say, this is basically her Lifetime's tour, but it's going to be on the big
1: screen. It'll be a girls' night.
0: It'll be a girls' night. A little bit of a sing-along, maybe, right?
1: Yeah.
0: There we go. Jessica is the big winner. She is going to the Katy Perry Lifetime Tour movie. That is going to be on September 2nd. I got tickets all this week. So if you're still on the line now, Jessica beat you to it. But more opportunities all this week. Continue to listen to the afternoon show. I'll let you know when to call in. And it's as simple as that. Celebrating Katy Perry and the Lifetime's Tour Live from Paris movie. Again, it's going to be at the Chattanooga AMC 18. And it's only doing a one-night showing September 2nd. It's a one and done. So if you really want to go, you can purchase your tickets or press your luck and try to win them just like Jessica right here on Hits 96. Congratulations to her. Speaking of winning, we're going to find out who wins the Olivia Dean tickets next. Hopefully you were listening over the weekend. You were able to text in one of our Olivia Dean keywords because we're going to send you to see her. And that show's happening in just 5 days live in Atlanta, State Farm Arena. We want to send you and a friend. Hopefully you participated over the weekend because we'll find out who wins. And we have an opportunity to qualify for that Harry Styles New York City giveaway. Big hour coming up. Keep listening. It's Hits.
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1: Hits 96, drive time traffic.
2: And a couple of slow spots, 24 eastbound. It's going to be 14 or 15 minutes from downtown to the split. Westbound 24 is good. 27 is good through town. That earlier problem that we had north of town on 27 northbound between 153 and Thrasher Pike, that's all been cleared out of the way. 153 southbound, watch out for an accident right before you get to I-75. Everything off on the left shoulder there. 75 is good between Cleveland and Dalton, and we still have an accident working Bonnie Oaks at Wimberley.
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5: weather. Scattered showers and storms during the evening. Some of those could be severe, then quieter overnight. A low temperature, upper 60s to low 70s. Not quite as hot on Tuesday. Sunshine returning. Highs reaching the low 90s, and highs low to mid-90s and sunny Wednesday. From the Storm Track 9 Weather Center, I'm meteorologist David Glenn.
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Rosier, Too Sweet, right here on Hits 96. If you were listening over the weekend and you were able to hear one of the Olivia Dean keywords, I'm hoping you texted in, because that means you're in the running right now for those tickets.

0: 6. Yes, later on this hour, we'll be taking a qualifier for our New York City getaway. Harry Styles tickets up for grabs. You need to get in to win. This will be your one step closer. And that's happening later this hour. You're waiting for that cue to call. When you hear it, make sure you're calling number 9-423-642-9636. Right now, though, speaking of winning, over the weekend, we were giving you keywords to text us at 423-642-9636 for Olivia Dean tickets. She's performing in Atlanta on the 22nd. It's this coming weekend. And we want to send you and a friend. So hopefully you were able to text in one of the words. We had a handful of them for you. And we're going to find out who wins those tickets right now. Final pair of tickets to see Olivia Dean on August 22nd. Everybody that participated, I wish you the best of luck. Here we go.
1: And the winner is...
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0: Giovanni Diaz is our big winner. Congratulations, Giovanni. You are going to see Olivia Dean on August 22nd. Giovanni Diaz is the big winner. Yes, we even give away prizes over the weekend here on Hits 96. You never not want to listen because you never know what's going to give... 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Be tapped in for your opportunity to win. Giovanni Diaz wins the Olivia Dean tickets. We'll find out who qualifies for Harry Styles coming up later this hour. When you hear that cue to call, be caller number 9. It's Hits.
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11: High problems, 153 northbound. We got an accident between Amicola and the Chickamauga Dam. The left lane is going to be blocked, so a bit of a delay as you make your way up toward the dam going into Hickson. Southbound traffic through there not affected. Everything southbound looks good. 24 eastbound is about 14 or 15 minutes from downtown to the split. Westbound 24 is good. 75 is moving well between Cleveland and Dalton. And we still have an accident working Bonnie Oaks at Wimberley.
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Bella Kay, I love it, I love it, I love it on Hits 96. Coming up, your opportunity to qualify for the Harry Styles New York City getaway. Keep listening. Here's Ariana.

26 New York City Getaway. Your chance to see Harry Styles at Madison Square Garden on October 16th. We'll send you to the Big Apple with flights, hotel, and spending money included. Plus, two tickets to the show. We've been doing all this lately. Call 423-642-9636 now.

0: It's 96. Who's this?
1: Carla.
0: Hey, Carla. How are you?
1: I'm doing great. How are you?
0: Doing very, very well. Carla, congratulations. You're caller number 9.
1: Oh, wonderful.
0: You have qualified for our New York City getaway with Harry Styles. Are you going to be able to join us at the Whiskey Cowgirl on September 12th?
1: Sure.
0: Okay, it's part of the deal. You got to attend our event on the 12th because you need to be there to win. You get a qualifying spot. We're only giving so many away, but you need to be at the event to win the prize. So you think you can make yourself available?
1: I can.
0: All right, excellent. There we go. Carla is in. She'll be joining us on September 12th over at the Whiskey Cowgirl. When you get into the event, you get to bring a friend with you, and you will get 2 entries. But that friend must attend. You have to bring your buddy. So you'll be able to get 2 entries if you end up qualifying on the radio at 423-642-9636 when you hear that cue to call. And that is one step closer to the prize. Not everybody that attends the event will have a chance at the Harry Styles getaway or the other prizes that were given away. It's not just the Harry Styles getaway, which is an amazing grand prize. And yes, of course, that's what everybody wants. But we're also going to be doing a couple other prize packages as well, like Dollywood tickets and other concerts and all types of fun things. You see the stuff that DJ Kevin's putting together. It's going to be an amazing, amazing event to be a part of. But getting in on the radio guarantees you a spot in, no matter what, as long as you show up on September 12th to our little party. All the details, you can find them on our website at hits96.com. It will be very similar to the Luck of the Draw for those that have attended that event, Luck of the Draw that we do every year. It's a little bit like that. But we're also having some entertainment join us as well. In fact, Bailey Littrell, you may have heard his song here on Hits 96, So Be It. He was on American Idol. He has a connection to the Backstreet Boys that everybody knows about. He will be performing a handful of songs for us at our Harry Styles event, all before the big drawing, which is happening. It's during the day. It's 11 to 1. We're going to be having a little bit of a pool party. Hopefully the weather will not be like it is outside right now. And we'll be able to enjoy ourselves, kind of close summer on a big, big note, and send one of our lucky listeners to New York City to see Harry Styles. Get the details that are on our website. We also have opportunities for you to get in on our website, so you can sign up. That is a nice little fail-safe just in case somebody beats you on the line. So many people are trying to call in right now. Carla got you this time. She beat you. But there's plenty of time. We still got about a month left until our event, so keep listening. And when you hear that cue to call, be caller number 9. Also, we're teaming up with Chicken Salad Chick to put this whole thing on, so there'll be more opportunities coming up in the next couple of weeks. So keep an eye out and an ear out for that. And of course, hits96.com. 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
2: And again, heavy rain falling in a few spots around town, so do be careful. 24 eastbound, still about 13 or 14 minutes from downtown to the split. Westbound 24 is a bit slow passing downtown. 27 is good through town. 153 northbound, still that accident right after you pass Amnicola. Everything is out of the roadway there. Southbound on 153, still that accident right before you get to I-75. The left lane is going to be blocked there. Meantime, 75 is moving well between Cleveland and Dalton. And we still have that accident working in Ooltewah-Lee Highway just north of Edgemon Road.
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15: Scattered showers and storms during the evening. Some of those could be severe. Then quieter overnight, a low temperature upper 60s to low 70s. Not quite as hot on Tuesday. Sunshine returning, highs reaching the low 90s, and highs low to mid 90s and sunny Wednesday. From the Storm Track 9 Weather Center, I'm meteorologist David Glenn.
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2: 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Malcolm Todd right there on Hits 96. We're Chattanooga's number one hit music station. Jeter D hanging out with you. Thank you so much for joining me today. Got more opportunities at the Harry Styles, the Katy Perry movie tickets, and so much more all week long. So keep listening, and thank you so much for doing so. And of course, you can always go to our website for all those details. And while you're there, you can check out our schedule for Friday Night Lights. Yes, it is back once again, all high school football season. We are going to be going to 10 different games for the next 10 weeks, starting on Friday. We will be at some of the biggest rivalries in the Tennessee Valley and North Georgia, hanging out, giving away footballs, free car washes, courtesy of Scenic Suds. Also, we get some swag and so much more that we're going to give away. It's a blast. We love going out there and participating. So here's how it's going to work. It's brought to you by Chattanooga State. That's where Chattanooga goes to college. Scenic Suds, Car Wash Express, and McDonald's this time around. And we're going to be broadcasting live from some games right before kickoff. We're there for an hour or two before the game. We want you to come on out. Stop by the Hits 96 tent. You'll be able to score a Hits 96 Friday Night Lights football. If you end up getting a pink football, you can get a free car wash courtesy of Scenic Suds like we did last year. That was so much fun. If you end up getting a white football, well, you have an opportunity to score a jersey. And so much more, too, will be given away. Sunglasses and qualifying people for all types of tickets. It's going to be a blast like we've done it every year, and you cannot miss out. So when it comes down to the festivities, we are kicking things off at Notre Dame High School on Friday. That is where we're going to be. And then the following week, we'll be at Ringgold, LFO. Then we'll be over at Lafayette, South Pittsburgh, Tyner. We'll be at the Macaulay-Baylor game. In fact, we're going to be on the October 2nd. We'll be in not one, but two games, two big games that we can't pass up. Macaulay-Baylor and Saudi Daisy versus Ottawa. We'll be at both of those places. Then we'll also be in Dalton and Signal Mountain. Get our full schedule. Again, it's posted up on our website. Again, courtesy of Chattanooga State, Scenic Suds, and McDonald's. And we are super, super excited to see you under the lights each and every Friday for football. 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
4: And again, we've had some heavy rain in the area. Do be careful. 24 eastbound, 12 or 13 minutes from downtown to the split. Westbound 24, everything is moving well. 27 is good through town. 153 northbound, still a little busy heading toward the dam. Nothing to worry about. Southbound 153, still that accident before you get to I-75. Left lane remains blocked there. 75 northbound, a little slow passing Ottawa. Southbound on 75, everything is good. And watch out for an accident in Ottawa Lee Highway just north of Edgemon Road. Road and also Ringgold Road near Bales Avenue.
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That's including the Friday Night Lights schedule. That's including opportunities and details about the New York City getaway for Harry Styles, the Katy Perry movie, and so much more. 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Here's Kehlani on Hits 96.

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0: Benson Boone, The Time of My Life on Hits 96, and that's my time. Gino D signing off. Congratulations to all of our winners today. We had Jessica, who ended up getting the Katy Perry movie tickets. We had, who was our qualifier? Carla ended up qualifying for Harry Styles. And Giovanni was the big winner when it comes to our weekend contest, Olivia Dean tickets. Your opportunity to win tomorrow. All day long, you're listening for that Harry Styles cue to call, so you can put yourself in the running for that New York City getaway. And then on the afternoon show, I got those Katy Perry movie tickets up for grabs. Plus, we'll do a round of On My Radar and so much more. I can't wait. I hope you're waiting in anticipation as well. Enjoy your evening. XYZ with Eric Zacharys up next. It's Hits 96. Have a good night.
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4: Scattered showers and storms during the evening. Some of those could be severe. Then quieter overnight, a low temperature upper 60s to low 70s. Not quite as hot on Tuesday. Sunshine returning, highs reaching the low 90s, and highs low to mid 90s and sunny Wednesday. From the Storm Track 9 Weather Center, I'm meteorologist David Glenn.
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0: radio on a different show, and I just all really urge more. Someone's like, it's not
1: sister.
0: Technically summer. I'm like, it's
1: easy
0: June,
1: there,
0: bro.
1: Summer. Sister.
2: I don't know.
0: Okay. It's summer.
1: It's all right, but technologically, it's not. Or
0: that's
1: calendaristically,
0: not how you use that word.
1: It's not.
0: What do you want to talk about?
1: I want to talk about ice cream.
0: That's what's trending?
1: Yes, there's a lot of new, we're coming around again to these ice cream parlors and these ice cream places,
0: shops.
1: Right,
0: stores.
1: Shops, that's a good word. Okay. But also, let's not us forget, not, let's least not forget West. The ice cream man.
3: Yeah, okay.
1: In the truck that drives down the street with that haunting music of
3: what was your song? What was your song?
1: Oh God!
0: What did you just? Are you talking about an ambulance?
3: That sounded, that sounded like the Britney Spears were Toxic. You, like,
0: you getting your snow cones from an EMT? All right, Mom's hot take on ice cream. That's what's trending in 2026. It's coming up next.
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0: this isn't your typical show. It's a symphony of sound, a kaleidoscope of genres, and Eric's mom giving her hot takes.
1: It's okay to love your mom. Tell her so right now.
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2: Mom's hot take on XYZ with Eric Zachary. It's all brought to you by T-Mobile. My mom joining the show to provide her perspective on what's trending. Mom, what is trending right now?
3: You know, it is summer almost. A couple weeks here, a couple days.
2: And I hate that. First of all, if it's warm where you live, it's summer. I heard this on the

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0: Ladies and gentlemen, buckle up and hold on. 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
1: Mom's hot take on XYZ with Eric Zachary. 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
2: We've got a couple of new places where I live, and I'm seeing them sprout up everywhere, and the lines are long, and I'm kind of mad I didn't start an ice cream store like a year ago.
3: Yeah.
1: I can't imagine that it's super profitable. Like, you're dependent on weather where you live, community, and like...
3: Sure.
2: Oh, no. Ultimately, the kids always want the ice cream. It doesn't matter if it's 20 below.
1: Okay.
2: Anyways, the ice cream man truck was a thing, and it's still a thing, which is great that it's carried over.
1: It's definitely diminished,
2: years.
1: There
2: is just now a white van driving around with scary music. Why would I want to walk up to a white van with scary music and buy an ice cream cone? There is no signage.
3: How do you know that?
2: I know, right? You see what I'm saying? What happened to the signage on ice cream trucks?
1: That's dangerous. This isn't trending.
4: I feel like this
1: is very hyper local to you.
4: Maybe.
1: Yeah. And I feel like that's a moment you should see something and say something.
3: I think you should call 911 if somebody just has a white van and they're blasting music in the hopes to lure children.
1: They slide the door open. Hey, kid, you want some ice cream?
3: Exactly.
2: I've heard a lot of moms complaining about this. Where is the signage? Yeah. Like, at least put on there in like a marker, ice cream truck. I don't care.
1: Anyone reported this to the police? Right?
3: Like, why did you bring this to us first?
1: This is a 2020 special.
3: Yeah,
1: like,
3: right?
1: The suburbs of Chicago, Illinois, where my mom lives, there lurks a man in a van with
2: ice
1: cream.
2: It's in other areas. Ohio's reporting.
1: Tennessee's reporting.
3: So basically, because I just Googled this to see if there was any merit to this trending, there has been, if they don't have any signage or anything, these guys are unlicensed vendors.
1: Yeah.
3: So they haven't gone through the proper channels. It's just like, oh, I went to my local grocery store, bought a ton of popsicles and everything, and now I've just taken it upon myself to feed the block.
2: Oh, that's so creepy.
1: Yeah.
2: We need to stop this. There needs to be, I'm going to start a petition in my next election. We need to bring back the old signage on the ice cream
1: truck. Your next election? Was there a first election?
3: Yes, you did well. That's why we don't talk about it. Yeah.
1: The polls weren't, it was stacked against her, honestly. Yeah. All right. She led with the, you can't celebrate your high school graduation.
3: As a
2: public service announcement, if the truck has no signage, don't buy the popsicle.
1: Yeah, Mom, I think we
3: knew that.
2: No, people are still walking up to this truck and buying stuff.
3: Do they have Choco Tacos?
2: Yes.
3: I'd be there.
2: And they have that weird music.
1: What does it sound like?
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3: The Twilight song?
1: Yeah, it kind of sounded like you started with a da-na-na-na-na-na-na-na.
3: Yeah. If somebody was driving around in a blank van playing the Twilight Zone,
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0: A whole bunch of stage collaborations going down over the weekend, starting with Noah Kahan. He was playing in California and brought out Chapel Roan to sing the song California. People were freaking out because Chapel hasn't really been in the public eye.
1: Right.
2: Yeah, she's kind of stepped off the scene for a little bit.
0: Yeah, so she was back on stage. And then Ariana Grande, who moved her tour to London, brought out, of course, her best friend, Cynthia Erivo. They just hugged the entire time.
3: Yes, they should.
0: I don't know that to be true, but I'm guessing.
2: It's a nod.
0: Yeah. Oh, you really picked the slowest part of this.
2: This is the best part. Yeah.
3: Well, clearly everybody's excited.
0: People freaking out. Eric. I think a lot of people, and myself included, thought Ariana Grande's tour was over. We forgot there's a European leg of it.
3: She is that big.
2: Sure.
3: Yes. She is top of the A-list.
0: Thank you, Jordan.
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0: Your mental health moment idea for the week on XYZ with Eric Zachary. Coming back to your hobbies, especially if you're a creative like us, and at one point mm-hmm. those hobbies were something that you really wanted to turn into work.
1: Right.
0: Mm-hmm. The long short of it is I am so thrilled that something I was trying to do on TikTok 4 years ago turned into essentially this mm-hmm. radio right. show, this mm-hmm. podcast, this TV show that we film.
1: Mm-hmm. Right.
0: But now I kind of got away from the other stuff that was making me happy that I was just doing because I had a ton of free time.
1: Mm-hmm. Sure.
0: Like drumming or writing skits or creative things. I was so worried about the views, and now I think I'm ready to go back to it just for my happiness.
2: Yeah.
0: Absolutely. And Audrey, you were talking about getting away from crafting and trying to come back to that.
2: No, yeah. I woke up, my birthday was on Friday, and I woke up and I was like, had kind of some plans for the day. And I was like, you know what I want to do instead? Actually, I want to like sew this pair of shorts that I've been wanting to make for months. Mm-hmm. And I woke up and I had an old bed sheet and I was like, I can figure this out. And I figured it out and it felt so good to just like spend a couple hours doing something that I had been putting off because I just like didn't make the time for it.
0: Yeah.
2: Yeah, it was awesome. It was great.
0: And Jordan, I know you found your way back to music.
1: Yeah, I did. And there's no pressure on it. And I think that's the biggest part is like, you know, when you do these hobbies that could become jobs, you're worried about views. You're worried if the right people are seeing it. Where now it's like, who cares? Just do it to enjoy and feel good about yourself.
0: Do what makes you happy. And just because it's something that doesn't necessarily earn you money, I know that's a privilege sometimes, but like it's also a mental health thing. If you're not carving out time to just be happy with yourself, then it's going to affect everything else in your life.
3: Yeah. Mm-hmm. New music.
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1: All right, that is it for us today on XYZ with Eric Zachary. I'm realizing Jordan doesn't fully understand what's at a Renaissance fair.
2: Yeah.
3: Yeah, I feel like this is one of the things where you're just hating to hate.
1: Well, I think he didn't understand it. You're equating it to like a little kid's theme park kind of thing.
2: The last time I went, which was, I don't know, maybe like high school time. Yeah. Yeah, it was more geared towards like children. Like,
3: well, they couldn't do any of the fun stuff.
1: They do like mud wrestling. They have female mud wrestling, Jordan. Does that ring a bell?
2: I'm just trying to get him excited.
3: Come on.
2: And
1: you don't mud wrestle. I watch it.
2: I mean, that's not really my thing. I mean, cool, two chicks.
4: Yeah,
1: that's what you use your private browser for, right?
2: I don't have a private browser, though. Whatever I do is whatever I do.
1: It's like an old version of a dunk tank where you can throw tomatoes at a heckler, but you can heckle them back.
2: Oh yeah! See, now that's my speed. Let me be a hater.
1: There's
2: in real life.
1: Lots of beer, or they call it mead or whatever.
2: Okay, let's drink that.
1: It's more of like an adult social experiment.
2: Are they still jousting there?
1: Yeah, I mean, sure, they have a section for that.
3: I don't know if they're like
2: cut his head off. Like, I mean,
1: it's much more gruesome or Game of Thrones leaning than like medieval times is.
2: Good,
3: yeah.
2: I want the more gruesome stuff.
3: Yeah.
2: Blood.
1: I think they use fake blood.
2: Let's get it.
3: Side note, this is funny. I went to a performing arts high school, and a bunch of people used to do it when we were like 16. They would be like fairies or mermaids or whatever.
1: Bingo.
3: Yeah, and but like work there.
1: Oh, okay.
3: And so I feel like if you've ever been to the Ren Fair, there should not be 16-year-old girls working there.
2: Okay, you guys are describing something much more adult.
1: Yeah,
3: I would argue it's pretty crass.
1: It's meant to be as authentic as possible. You're definitely gonna find the annoying people that are like, hello
2: those guys. But like, then we might also
1: wonder.
2: Get scurvy,
1: right?
2: Because it's, you know,
3: yeah, exactly. I just want to eat a turkey leg and
2: I like a turkey leg. Alright, I'm in.
3: Some dirt on my face.
2: No,
3: know?
2: No. Okay. What? Now I'm out.
1: That's it for us today on XYZ with Eric Zachary. We'll see you tomorrow. Goodbye.
0: There's just something about Friday nights in the fall. The parking lot fills up, friends are gathering, the cheerleaders are ready, and the whole town is counting down to kickoff. 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
20: Tennessee Valley weather. Scattered showers and storms during the evening. Some of those could be severe, then quieter overnight. A low temperature, upper 60s to low 70s. Not quite as hot on Tuesday. Sunshine returning. Highs reaching the low 90s. And highs low to mid 90s and sunny Wednesday. From the Storm Track 9 Weather Center, I'm meteorologist David Glenn.
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